Dan Hill. Sometimes when we touch, don't touch what you can't afford. Welcome to the wee small hours. The weekend is upon us. Welcome to Friday and all it brings with it. Friday the 7th of August. Derek Webster putting the records on the Boom Radio Night Ride. Why don't you-

Beautiful stuff. I love you from the bottom of my pencil case. What would it be? I love you from the bottom of my hard drive these days, which is a bit of a nod and a wink, of course. Beautiful South, the Elgins before that on the Boom Radio Night Ride. Looks like a dry and sunny day for much of England and Wales. So that's England and Wales sorted out. Scotland and Northern Ireland, however, cloudier skies and more rain expected across northwest Scotland. When the sun comes out, it'll feel warm in the sunshine. You don't say, Sherlock. Temperatures today, then. Here's the temperature chart. Starting at the bottom, 17 degrees for Inverness, 19 in Edinburgh, 20 in Belfast, 21 in Manchester, Cardiff 22, 24 in Hull, and 25 degrees today in London.

Brenda Lee on the Boom Radio Night Ride. Do you play a musical instrument? I'd love to be able to play a musical instrument. I have a ukulele. Do you like that? Look at that. That's from the difficult first album I recorded. A ukulele, that's as far as I get, I'm afraid. So it appears, the ukulele appears on this next record, which came out in 2009. It's Train and Hey Soul Sister.

0: Train and Hey Soul Sister. No, this ukulele of mine must be faulty. It doesn't work at all. Send it back. Get me one that works. 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
8: Leyland. The name Leyland comes from the Anglo-Saxon word for untilled land. Indeed, the Leyland Cross Monument in the town centre is also thought to date back to Saxon times. Leyland's Worden Park has held the coveted green flag status since 1997 when it was introduced, the only park north of London to do so. Boom Radio, across the UK, including Leyland.

Chaz and Dave, ain't no pleasing you. I love it. Sergio Mendes and Brazil 66 before that. By the way, Big Hello, we talk about what people are doing through the night. I know some people who are particularly busy in Reading at the moment. Members of the Penny Farthing Club. Now, they're attempting to set a new Guinness World Record for speed and distance without dismounting. La-di-da. They're doing this for over 24 hours. They're peddling their penny farthings, and they started at 5 o'clock last night, non-stop. What do you mean to tell me? They're just peddling away there, non-stop, without a break. Can you imagine what that'll do to your pants area? 5 o'clock last night until 5 o'clock today at Palmer Park Velodrome, Reading in Berkshire. So if you're anywhere around there, do go in and wish them well. In the meantime, here's something to make you pedal a bit slower. Teddy Pendergrass and that wonderful filly sound.

Sarah Vaughan and the Broken Hearted Melody on the Boom Radio Night Ride. It's National Lighthouse Day today. You know, I always find the idea of lighthouses being very romantic places. I once stayed in a guest house that was converted from a lighthouse on the Great Orme in North Wales. Really nice to sit there watching the sun go down in the evening. So National Lighthouse Day. Do you remember a film called The Fog by John Carpenter, which was about a radio station that was set in a lighthouse that became haunted? I'd love to do a radio programme from a lighthouse. Perhaps we'll sort it out one of these days, who knows. Boris Gardner, here's a chat-up line. I want to wake up with you.

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Jackson Browne, Talk to My Eyes, and Roy Orbison before that with Blue Angel. By the way, thank you for all the comments of people who were worried about me when I didn't turn up the other day for my program. The reason was we had technical problems, and at the last minute I had to ask David Lloyd to step in, which he did wonderfully, I might add. So thank you for all, quite a few people thought I'd actually snuffed it. But no, we live on here on the Boom Radio Night Ride.

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1: Yeah, modern day kings of Western swing, Asleep at the Wheel. I saw them at the Cambridge Folk Festival in 2004 and they absolutely knocked me out. What a great festival that is. So if you were at the Cambridge Folk Festival last weekend, hope you had a good time discovering new music, as I always do when I go there. 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

Ray Parker Jr. and Radio on the Boom Radio Night Ride. Time for me to be away. Thank you for listening. If you happen to be around this morning at 9, I'll be on Boom Lights with some Easy Sounds and morning coffee. My old mate Mike Wire is on the Night Ride tonight at midnight, so do join him. I'll be back next week. Have a great weekend. I'll leave you with the 3 degrees. From me, Derek Webster, good night and take care.

0: From the Sky News Centre at 2, Network Rail says an investigation will take place following major disruption for commuters. Train services were delayed or cancelled after a signalling failure. Journeys across the country were affected. This man was trying to get from Manchester to Bolton.
1: Everything's locked up, nothing's moving, everything's either delayed or cancelled. Or the ones that are actually still running then turn around and say that they're cancelled, so yeah. Bit annoyed, I'd like to be home and comfy right now, but, you know, what can you do?
0: Football's civil war shows no sign of being sorted in the wake of FIFA president Gianni Infantino's abandoned plan to sell off a stake in the World Cup. UEFA says its threatened boycott is still on, the Football Association's withdrawn its support for Infantino, and an international players' union has called this proposal an abuse of power. 85% of teenagers are apparently going to opt out of the government's planned social media curfews. Under the proposal, 16 and 17-year-olds will be prevented from accessing apps between midnight and 6 a.m. Social media consultant Matt Navarra doesn't think it will work.
2: Ministers call these features addictive in their own announcement, but then you hand them teens a switch that they can use to turn it all off. So there's a whole contradiction in there. And they've tried to please everybody, the platforms, the privacy campaigners, parents, but they've managed to annoy everyone.
0: Norfolk police say their officers were subjected to significant aggression as they defended their response to anti-immigration disorder in Thetford on Wednesday night. Witnesses have reported they were heavy-handed when responding to claims of people trying to enter a house. It's alleged a substance similar to pepper spray was used on a woman in a mobility scooter. Two officers were hurt, including one who was seriously bitten. Actress Minnie Driver said she was in a really bad car accident in Paris that she managed to walk away from. The collision on a country road left her in a neck brace. And fewer people went to the shops last month. Hot weather made more of us stay at home. That's the latest. I'm Connor Sefton. Boom
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2: 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There are over 50 golf courses within an hour's drive. Aspirin was first developed here, and the inventor of the adhesive postage stamp was born in Dundee. 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

Was it dusty on the train? P.S. I love you. Right to the ground.

0: from the Sky News Centre at 3. Disruption continues for commuters across the Midlands and North West England this morning after an electrical supply issue ground train services to a halt. Network Rail said the failure at a communications centre in Manchester yesterday afternoon impacted signalling, with some trains and crews still in the wrong place. Transport Secretary Heidi Alexander says she's receiving regular updates and urged people not to travel unless it's necessary. Travel expert Simon Calder says questions need to be answered.
1: It is absolutely critical infrastructure, and I imagine that perhaps an inquest is beginning into how there wasn't an immediate switch to a backup system to keep the trains running.
0: The Confederation of African Football says it's backing FIFA's president. It accepts mistakes were made over the plans to sell off a stake in the World Cup, but insists Gianni Infantino's the right man for the job. UEFA in Europe's threatening to boycott the tournament, and our sports correspondent Rob Harris says its stance will be tested.
2: There's a Women's World Cup next year, and in a month's time in Europe, in Poland, is the under-20 Women's World Cup, in which England are also due to participate in, and now that is under a threat.
0: Nearly 85% of 16 and 17-year-olds say they'll opt out of voluntary restrictions on social media apps. The curfew will see the introduction of settings to prevent teenagers from accessing sites between midnight and 6 a.m. There's a warning overseas workers are being exploited in the social care sector in England. The Royal College of Nursing says some of its members reported being underpaid and having their visa status used as leverage. The family of Meredith Kircher have criticised a comedy show done by the woman who was convicted, then acquitted, of her murder. Amanda Knox's stand-up routine called Cartwheel is on at the Edinburgh Fringe from today. And in sport, Real Madrid have agreed a new six-year contract with Vinicius Junior. The Brazilian winger had entered the final 12 months of his contract. That's the latest. I'm Connor Sefton.
3: You're both on the same road. Same tarmac. Same rules. Just a different number of wheels. Motorbikes aren't in your way. They're on their way. Just like you. So use your mirrors. Check before you manoeuvre, and be aware of motorbikes, because when we look out for each other, everyone gets where they're going safely. Motorbike safety, it's on all of us. National Highways.

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1: 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The city's name comes from the River Sheaf. 61% of the land space is green, with the highest ratio of trees to people in Europe. It was the venue for The Clash's debut gig and Tina Turner's final one. All the steel used in New York's Brooklyn Bridge came from Sheffield, and it was the birthplace of Joe Cocker and Reginald Dixon. 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

0: the Sky News Centre at 4. Commuters across the northwest of England are being warned to check before they travel this morning following widespread disruption on the rail network. It follows an electrical supply failure at a communications centre in Manchester yesterday that ground services to a halt. Long-distance routes, including to London and Glasgow, were also affected. Chris Wright is from Network Rail and says it's trying to establish what went wrong.
1: At this stage, it's too early to tell. We will, of course, do a really thorough investigation into this, given the impact this will have had on our customers. But at the moment, we don't know for certain what's caused that interruption.
0: UEFA's former chief executive, Lars Christer Olsen,

0: Johnson says it's time to renovate FIFA. President Gianni Infantino's fighting to keep his job following the botched plans to sell off a stake in the World Cup. Olsen says the voting system of one country, one vote means this could be a long saga.
1: That is also why it takes time, because people have to be able to talk to each other and see if they can find ways to make things better. I think it's time to renovate FIFA, actually.
0: There's an increased police presence in Thetford in Norfolk this morning following several nights of unrest that left two police officers injured. Two men were arrested after a group of protesters attempted to access several properties rumoured to be housing asylum seekers. The Conservatives are promising to evict foreign nationals from social housing in the UK if they return to power. Under the plans, any single person who isn't a British, Irish or EU citizen would lose their social home, regardless of whether they have children. In sport, there wasn't much for Scotland's teams to celebrate in the Europa League. Rangers were beaten 2-1 in Poland by Jagiellonia and Hearts were demolished 6-1 at Portuguese giants Benfica. And Leeds have signed England goalkeeper James Trafford in a deal worth up to £45 million. He rejoined his boyhood club Manchester City last summer in a £27 million transfer from Burnley. That's the latest. I'm Connor Sefton.
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0: 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A few years later, my agent rang and said, they've offered you Harry Potter. And I said, what, really? Well, that's nice. So David Yates, the director, was as good as his word. He gave me a nice part.
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4: Boom Radio, serving the whole United Kingdom, including Burnley. Nestled amidst the stunning countryside of Lancashire, Burnley boasts one of England's shortest rivers. The Brun flows for only just over 4 miles. The TV series Juliet Bravo was filmed here, as was Hetty Wainsrop Investigates, and Sir Ian McKellen and Lee Ingleby were born here. 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

0: From the Sky News Centre at 5, Network Rail says an investigation will take place following major disruption for commuters. Train services were delayed or cancelled after a signalling failure. Journeys across the country were affected. This man was trying to get from Manchester to Bolton.
1: Everything's locked up, nothing's moving, everything's either delayed or cancelled. Or the ones that are actually still running then turn around and say that they're cancelled, so yeah. Bit annoyed, I'd like to be home and comfy right now, but you know, what can you do?
0: Football's civil war shows no sign of being sorted in the wake of FIFA president Gianni Infantino's abandoned plan to sell off a stake in the World Cup. UEFA says its threatened boycott is still on, the Football Association's withdrawn its support for Infantino, and an international players' union has called his proposal an abuse of power. Norfolk police say their officers were subjected to significant aggression as they defended their response to anti-immigration disorder in Thetford on Wednesday night. Witnesses have reported they were heavy-handed when responding to claims of people trying to enter a house. It's alleged a substance similar to pepper spray was used on a woman in a mobility scooter. Two officers were hurt, including one who was seriously bitten. 85% of teenagers are apparently going to opt out of the government's planned social media curfews. Under the proposal, 16 and 17-year-olds would be prevented from accessing apps between midnight and 6 a.m. Social media consultant Matt Navarra doesn't think

0: it will work.
1: Ministers call these features addictive in their own announcement, but then you hand them teens a switch that they can use to turn it all off. So there's a whole contradiction in there. And they've tried to please everybody, the platforms, the privacy campaigners, parents, but they've managed to annoy everyone.
0: Actress Minnie Driver said she was in a really bad car accident in Paris that she managed to walk away from. The collision on a country road left her in a neck brace. And fewer people went to the shops last month. Hot weather made more of us stay at home. That's the latest. I'm Connor Sefton.
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6: 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In 1962, Britain's first ever casino was opened in Brighton, and it's home to the oldest purpose-built cinema in the UK. ABBA won the Eurovision here in 1974, and Brighton became a city just over 20 years ago. 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

0: From the Sky News Centre at 6. Major disruption to trains across the northwest will continue for the rest of today. Network Rail is investigating after a power failure caused hundreds of services to be cancelled or delayed yesterday evening. Passengers are being told to check before they travel. Chris Wright is the Northwest Route Director for Network Rail. He says they're trying to establish what went wrong.
1: At this stage, it's too early to tell. We will, of course, do a really thorough investigation into this, given the impact this will have had on our customers. But at the moment, we don't know for certain what's caused that interruption.
0: A US judge has fined Meta more than £420 million for failing to warn people over the dangers its social media platforms pose to children. The company, which owns Facebook and Instagram, says it will appeal. Meanwhile, nearly 85% of 16 and 17-year-olds say they'll opt out of voluntary restrictions on social media apps. The curfew, announced by Keir Starmer last month, will see the introduction of settings to restrict teenagers from accessing sites between midnight and 6 a.m. These teens say it's better to have a choice.
2: I'm quite glad it is optional, though. Like, if I do want to spend the night and just stay on my phone the whole night, I'm glad I can just do that, like if it's been a hard day.
3: It may be preventing people from being connected with each other, so I think it is kind of good, but not entirely.
0: Police have made further arrests in Norfolk after disorder linked to anti-immigration protests. Officers say they were exposed to considerable aggression in Thetford when crowds tried to storm into homes linked to asylum seekers. The Confederation of African Football says it will still back FIFA president Gianni Infantino, but UEFA is threatening to boycott any future tournaments if he stays at the helm of the sport's governing body. And Leeds have signed England goalkeeper James Trafford in a deal worth up to £45 million. He rejoined his boyhood club Manchester City last summer in a £27 million transfer from Burnley. That's the latest. I'm Imani Rana.
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1: Most places dry with some sunny spells. Cloudy skies for northern Scotland, though, with some outbreaks of rain throughout the day. Light winds, but feeling warm this afternoon with a high of 25 degrees Celsius.

such a carry-on first thing in the morning, I ask you. It was the Hollies doing that. Yeah, starting us off on a Friday. It's the, it must be about the 7th or something today. I'm not very good with knowing what day it is. Does it matter? I'll just play Dean Martin and shut up.

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The theme from Mahogany. 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I just bumble along at my own pace. That was Diana Ross. And before her, Dean Martin did In the Chapel, In the Moonlight, with the lead piping.

0: He's in town. Oh, they let him out early. The Rockin' Berries doing that. And before them, we had Kendall, didn't we? For someone special. But he didn't say who. Is it me? People have said I'm special.
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9: 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The first children's library was founded here, and Britain's first radio phone-in programme is thought to have been on air here in 1968. Over 700 man-made caves lie under the streets of Nottingham, carved from the soft sandstone. It's the birthplace of D.H. Lawrence and the location for the first road to be laid with tarmac. And Sherwood Forest is the home of England's largest oak tree. 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

Van Warmer. Great name. Need a van cooler at this time of year. Whew. That was him doing Just When I Needed You Most, which he sang and then disappeared off the face of the earth. Don't know what became of him. Very good, though. Now, before him, though, someone who was a lot more prolific, Peggy Lee, who sang great songs and hundreds of them. And today she did her version of Fly Me to the Moon, which is a nice idea, but it sounds a bit energetic to me. I think I'll just sit here and drink my tea, if you don't mind, and listen to Vanessa Williams. Isn't she a tennis player?

0: Vanessa Williams doing Save the Best for Last. Yes, righto, that'll be about 7:30 then, which means, well, your song's a bit rubbish, really, if we're counting down to the best in an hour's time.
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2: Hello, I'm Connor Sefton with the latest business stories from Sky News. Disruption continues across the Midlands and northwest England this morning after an electrical supply issue ground train services to a halt. Network Rail said the failure at a communications centre in Manchester yesterday afternoon impacted signalling, with some trains and crew still in the wrong place. A US court ordered Meta to pay £420 million to address the dangers its platforms pose to young people. The company, which owns Facebook, Instagram and WhatsApp, has said it disagrees with the ruling and is vowing to appeal. Fewer people went to the shops last month as the hot weather made more of us stay at home. Figures from the British Retail Consortium show footfall was down 2.1% compared with last July. The Algarve in Portugal is the most popular destination for potential home buyers for the second year in a row. Research by Rightmove suggests those wanting to purchase an overseas property are prioritising good weather, lifestyle and lower costs. Paphos in Cyprus came second, while Mallorca in Spain followed in third.
3: Most places dry with some sunny spells, cloudy skies for northern Scotland though, with some outbreaks of rain throughout the day. Light winds, but feeling warm this afternoon with a high of 25 degrees Celsius.

Vanilla Olay. Olay is a face cream, which one day, do you remember, it used to be called the oil of Olay. Do you remember? And then suddenly one day it became Olay, and no one really knows why or how. And if you tell people, they think you're mad. You look it up. That was Twiggy doing that. And before her, we had Elvis Presley, The Girl of My Best Friend. Ooh, that sounds complicated. Ooh, I should turn your back.

0: 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Very atmospheric.
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It's got a really nice summery feel to it, that, hasn't it? Tema Harbour, that's Mary Hopkins' version, which I think is very nice. It suits her voice extremely well. It was written and originally performed by a chap called Fillmore Lincoln, whose version is very good, but I think Mary Hopkins sort of just about beats it a little bit. Nice. Major Lance before that with It's written UM, but pronounced Oh, do follow what's going on. Try to keep up, for heaven's sake. And keep quiet, we're clearly in church now. And your voice carries. It can be embarrassing. I'll tell you about my mother after.

0: Andy Williams with Home Loving Man. Do you remember at the beginning of that song, I said it reminded me of being in church with that organ playing. And my mother, it was at my Auntie Hazel's funeral. We were in the church. And it, you know how sometimes all of a sudden the places go quiet and you can hear one voice above the crowd? Well, it happened just as my mother was saying, "Oh, it's very cold in this church. I hope it's warmer at the crematorium."
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7: on a summer holiday. 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Barbados, St Lucia, Antigua, because I just love the laid-back atmosphere and the chilled factor.
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There's no such thing. Put the wind up here. That was Bobby Goldsboro doing that. He usually does nice songs, not about clowns. I shall have nightmares. And now there's more trouble. Far too much hair for my liking in this. It's Dollop. Do you remember them? David somebody and Teresa somebody else. Anyway, Who Were You With in the Moonlight is the song on Boom.

0: From the Sky News Centre at 7. Several rail operators are expecting major disruption to trains to continue today. Hundreds of services came to a standstill yesterday after a power failure caused outages in the Midlands and northwest of England. Transport Secretary Heidi Alexander says she's receiving regular updates and urged people not to travel unless it's necessary. Travel expert Simon Calder says questions need to be answered.
1: It is absolutely critical infrastructure, and I imagine that perhaps an inquest is beginning into how there wasn't an immediate switch to a backup system to keep the trains running.
0: A school shooting in Thailand has left 7 dead, including a teacher. Police say 15 others have been injured. The suspected gunman, believed to be a student, is understood to be amongst those killed. Meta has been ordered to pay more than £420 million to address the harm caused to children on its platforms. The owner of Facebook, Instagram and WhatsApp says it disagrees with both rulings and will appeal. Meanwhile, most teenagers are apparently going to opt out of the government's planned social media curfew. Under the proposal set out by the former PM Keir Starmer, 16 and 17-year-olds would be prevented from accessing apps by default between midnight and 6am. But a poll by Censuswide found almost 85% will turn off the restrictions. Social media consultant Matt Navara doesn't think it'll work.
2: Ministers call these features addictive in their own announcement, but then you hand them teens a switch that they can use to turn it all off. So there's a whole contradiction in there. And they've tried to please everybody, the platforms, the privacy campaigners, parents, but they've managed to annoy everyone.
0: 4 men have been arrested after disorder in South Wales left 2 people critically injured. Police say firearms officers were deployed near Pontypool. And FIFA President Gianni Infantino has received the backing of the Confederation of African Football. The body believes he's the right man for the job, despite his abandoned plans to sell off a stake in the World Cup. That's the latest. I'm Imani Rana.
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7: Most places dry with some sunny spells, cloudy skies for northern Scotland though, with some outbreaks of rain throughout the day. Light winds, but feeling warm this afternoon with a high of 25 degrees Celsius.

nice to hear church bells again, isn't it? 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

Tony Bennett and Dave Brubeck. 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Thank you. 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That old black magic. Oh, and before that, it was Severine, wasn't it, with a Eurovision song, but I can't remember when or who it was or if it won. I'm a bit useless, really. You see, the trouble is, I don't care.

0: Crikey, that's a bit energetic, isn't it? They were the Stray Cats doing the Stray Cat Strut. And before that, Marie Knight with Come Tomorrow. Well, soon, yeah, don't wish your life away. It's only 7:20 on a Friday. We've got the rest of today to get through, and then the Saturday and Sunday to battle through before we're back again, first thing Monday morning. But hang on, there's a couple more tunes to go yet.
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4: 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Army and Navy stores began in 1871 thanks to a group of Army and Navy officers selling domestic goods at discounted prices. Expanding quickly, it was based in an overcrowded London distillery. After the challenges of war to overseas expansion, it grew at home during the 50s and 60s, acquiring stores in Wolverhampton, Aldershot, Leamington Spa and Bromley. In 1973, Army and Navy stores was purchased by House of Fraser. High Street History.

Moe thought it was a very strange song to suddenly make a reappearance in the 70s by Gary Shearston. He did that and then disappeared off the face of the earth. I get a kick out of you. Cole Porter, of course, from, donkeys years ago. Now, what's next? Well, two more tunes, and then it'll be Graham Dean at 12:30. Procol Harum with The Best Thing They Ever Did in a moment. First, though, a bit of wishful thinking. It's Jane Morgan doing this. The Day the Rain.

0: Boko Haram, of course, a whiter shade of pale. And it was Jane Morgan just before The Day the Rains Came. And that's your lot. I shall leave you in peace. Have a good weekend. Back here bright and early on Monday morning. Graham Dean in just a tick. This is Boom. It's 7:30.
1: Most places dry with some sunny spells. Cloudy skies for northern Scotland, though, with some outbreaks of rain throughout the day. Light winds, but feeling warm this afternoon with a high of 25 degrees Celsius.

If you're just becoming conscious, it's Friday, August the 7th. Andy Marriott will return on the 10th. Well, he's got a weekend to enjoy doing Andy Marriott-type things. So, it's breakfast, starting with Leo Sayer. Good morning, boomers.

0: Good question. What is love? Do you want the long or the short version? Well, you got Howard Jones and also The Vogues, My Special Angel, which first was a hit for Bobby Helms and also over here for Malcolm Vaughan in the 50s, and that one from the 60s featuring The Vogues. Very nice. It's 7:42.
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0: A cracker from Dion. It does you good. Yeah, good therapy. Dion's Love Came to Me here on Boom Radio. At breakfast, it's 7:53. Good morning.
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Yet another winner from Roger Cook and Roger Greenaway. That was White Plains, I've Got You On My Mind, which came out a couple of years after the original by Dorian Gray. So just recently I've played them both. It's good to be fair. It's all happening in Taunton and Edinburgh today. It's the start of the Taunton Flower Show, which they call the Chelsea of the West. And it's the first day of the Royal Edinburgh Military Tattoo at the castle, and the Fringe Festival gets underway today as well. See what I mean? Here's the Turtles.

0: From the Sky News Centre at 8. Train passengers across the Midlands and Northwest England are being warned they face another day of delays and cancellations. A power outage that caused a signal failure in Manchester yesterday has led to widespread delays and cancellations. Chris Wright is the Northwest Route Director for Network Rail. He says they're trying to establish what went wrong.
1: At this stage, it's too early to tell. We will, of course, do a really thorough investigation into this, given the impact this will have had on our customers. But at the moment, we don't know for certain what's caused that interruption.
0: The owner of Facebook, Instagram and WhatsApp has been hit with a £420 million fine over child safety failings. A US judge has penalised Meta for not warning people about the dangers its social media platforms pose. It plans to appeal. Thai police say at least seven people have died in a school shooting on the outskirts of Bangkok. The suspected shooter is believed to be a student. Police have made further arrests in Norfolk after disorder linked to anti-immigration protests. Officers say they were exposed to considerable aggression in Thetford when crowds tried to storm into homes linked to asylum seekers. Two officers were hurt, including one who was seriously bitten. Amanda Knox insists her new Edinburgh Fringe comedy show will honour Meredith Kircher. She was convicted of the British student's murder in Perugia in Italy, but then acquitted in 2015. Meredith's family have criticised the decision to perform the routine, saying it brings up pain from the past two decades. But Miss Knox says the production explores loneliness, isolation and violence.
2: Well, it was hard because I didn't know. You know, I was taken away from the world. And even when I was, you know, released back into the world, it felt like I didn't have a place that belonged for me. I felt very much exiled.
0: And it seems the recent hot weather made more of us stay at home and avoid the shops last month. Figures from the British Retail Consortium show footfall was down 2.1%. That's the latest. I'm Imani Brana.
3: 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You a big stretcher?
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7: Most places dry with some sunny spells, cloudy skies for northern Scotland though, with some outbreaks of rain throughout the day. Light winds, but feeling warm this afternoon with a high of 25 degrees Celsius.

Hopefully it made you feel good. Bananarama's Shy Boy and some early Motown, Holland Dozier and Holland's Can I Get a Witness with Marvin Gaye. Boom Radio, 13 minutes past 8. Yesterday, I was talking about Earl Grey tea, which is my favourite, and how people assume that if you have Earl Grey, you're trying to be posh. I don't know why that is. I just happen to like the taste. David Pimblett got in touch from Horbury, West Yorkshire, and he's put a special blend of teas together. It's got to be loose leaf, he says. Not a tea bag for him, a bit like our Andy Marriott. He blends together Earl Grey with equal parts of Assam and Yorkshire tea. Well, it had to be Yorkshire from where you are. And he says it's a fantastic brew. And he keeps his tea caddy full of it. Well, we'll all have to try it. Equal parts of Earl Grey, Assam and Yorkshire tea. Are you having a cuppa at the moment?

Best of My Love has to go down as one of the best from that band, Eagles. Yesterday, you might have heard me play some vintage Rolling Stones, their cover of Poison Ivy. Well, let's turn the clock forward, and from their current album, this is Jealous Lover.

0: from their new album. That's The Stones' Jealous Lover. 22 minutes past eight. Welcome Jackie Smith and daughter Sam, new listeners to Boom. After 5.5 years, you see, people are still discovering us. Do spread the word, won't you? It makes all the difference. Jackie and Sam, you're very welcome.
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7: 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The city's name comes from the Old English dun, meaning hill, and the Old Norse home, which meant island. It was the home of English mustard when a Mrs. Clements hit upon the idea of grinding mustard seeds like flour. And The Lion, the Witch and the Wardrobe is said to have been inspired by Durham. 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

0: It was Nick Heywood's Take That Situation, and the record before by The Sunrays, the original I Live For The Sun. Their manager was Murray Wilson, who was the father of the Wilson boys in The Beach Boys. And they'd sacked him as their manager. And so he was getting his own back by dressing the Sunrays just like the Beach Boys in the striped shirts and getting them to sound like them. And I've got to say, did it really well. It's 8:30, it's Boom Radio.
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2: Hello, I'm Connor Sefton with the latest business stories from Sky News. Disruption continues across the Midlands and Northwest England this morning after an electrical supply issue ground train services to a halt. Network Rail said the failure at a communications centre in Manchester yesterday afternoon impacted signalling, with some trains and crew still in the wrong place. A US court ordered Meta to pay £420 million to address the dangers its platforms pose to young people. The company, which owns Facebook, Instagram and WhatsApp, has said it disagrees with the ruling and is vowing to appeal. Fewer people went to the shops last month as the hot weather made more of us stay at home. Figures from the British Retail Consortium show footfall was down 2.1% compared with last July. The Algarve in Portugal is the most popular destination for potential home buyers for the second year in a row. Research by Rightmove suggests those wanting to purchase an overseas property are prioritising good weather, lifestyle and lower costs. Paphos in Cyprus came second, while Mallorca in Spain followed in third.
3: 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Light winds but feeling warm this afternoon with a high of 25 degrees Celsius.

0: That started out as an Italian song, and then it got some English lyrics, and the Tremolos did the rest. Suddenly You Love Me.
1: Your first record.
0: And today it is the actor Guy Henry. It's not actually one he bought, but, well, Guy can tell you.
2: Only that it was the first record, I think, that was bought for me. I was having some riding lessons, and I was out on a riding lesson, fell off the pony and smashed my left arm on a root and broke it badly, so it had to be wired up. I ended up in hospital, and I wasn't a particularly brave little soldier. And when my parents came out to cheer me up, they bought me the soundtrack album of The Jungle Book, and I loved it. I loved it, played it and played it.
3: Look for the bare necessities, the simple bare necessities. Forget

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Yeah, cool it. Fall apart in my backyard. 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And don't spend your time looking around for something you want that can't be found. When you find out you can live without it and go along not

0: Yeah, man!
1: Sung by Phil Harris, assisted by Bruce Reatherman, The Bare Necessities from Jungle Book, which was given to actor Guy Henry to make him feel a little bit better after that nasty accident. Well, Guy is going to be our guest this week on our music and chat show Choices Sunday evening. And he is an acclaimed actor. He's done everything from Shakespeare in Stratford to TV soaps, Hollywood blockbusters to Star Wars spin-offs. And to cap it all, he's now a Boom Radio presenter. He has a regular show Friday afternoons. You can hear him this afternoon at 2 over on our sister station, Boom Light. But here on The Mothership on Sunday, Guy talks about his famous godfather, how he had to impersonate Peter Cushing in a sci-fi blockbuster, and also how he landed a plum role in Harry Potter. Hear all about it. Guy Henry on Choices this Sunday at 9 on Boom Radio.
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0: a biscuit. 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Got it.
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They were new music, and yes, they were Living by Numbers. And I played you the Supremes, I Hear a Symphony. Well, now you're going to hear an anniversary oldie. And on the subject of numbers, it was 55 years ago today that the Bee Gees scored their first US number one single, staying there for a month. In fact, all over North America, it went to the top in Canada as well. And over here, it did zilch. Nothing extraordinarily, because it's one of their greatest songs. How can you mend a broken heart?

0: Superb. Written by Barry and Robin, the Bee Gees. How can you mend a broken heart? Going to the top in America 55 years ago today and staying there for a month. Anniversary oldie. I think the reason it failed over here is because Polydor, their record company, didn't promote it, didn't get behind it at all. Because at the time, the Bee Gees were having something of a hit hiatus. So they probably thought, oh, they're finished.
1: This is an Aero. And this is the sound of its minty bubbles. Conjuring melt in your mouth. Pure, bubbly joy. Melt into the moment with Aero's delicious peppermint bubbles. Aero, feel the bubbles melt.
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3: Good morning, it's Mike Wire. Actor Jimmy Nail, famous as Oz in Auf Wiedersehen Pet, brings you stories and songs at Scarborough Spa Theatre on the 16th of August. The comedy about spies, an uproarious 1960s spy escapade bursting with bungled missions and tangled identities. The Adelphi Theatre, London. There's a huge outdoor summer concert with Madness at the St. Lawrence Kent Cricket Ground this Sunday.
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La La Laring along with Chris Montez, The More I See You. I'm very grateful to Adrian, who's on holiday at the moment, but he, obviously before he went on holiday, has spotted some shops over here with comical names, and has sent me photographs as well. There's one here, it's for a fish and chip shop. They're called Frying Nemo. And, another one. It's a car cleaning company. And Adrian took a photograph of their van. On the side, the name, Spandau Valet. It's very good. I'll try and fit in a couple more later. Thanks, Adrian. And here's Steeler's Wheel.

0: From the Sky News Centre at 9. There'll be further delays and cancellations for rail passengers in the north of England and the Midlands for the rest of the day. While services have been restored after a 90-second power outage yesterday, people have been told to expect more disruption. Thousands of commuters were stranded yesterday evening. Chris Wright is the North West Route Director for Network Rail. He says they're looking into what went wrong.
1: Normally our systems are very resilient, so we really need to understand what's gone wrong today. We normally take a multi-stage approach. We try and get quick answers within 48 hours to at least have an initial indication of what the issue is and then do a really thorough investigation.
0: Norfolk police have made further arrests in Thetford after several days of disorder linked to anti-immigration protests. Five people have now been detained after crowds tried to gain entry to properties housing asylum seekers. Police in Thailand say seven people have been killed in a school shooting on the outskirts of Bangkok. It's believed the 14-year-old shooter also killed his grandparents before taking the gun into class. The owner of Facebook, Instagram and WhatsApp has been ordered to pay £420 million in the United States for failing to keep children safe. Meta says it will appeal the ruling. Meanwhile, nearly 85% of 16 and 17-year-olds say they'll opt out of voluntary restrictions on social media apps. The curfew announced by Keir Starmer last month will see settings introduced to restrict teenagers from accessing sites between midnight and 6 a.m. These teens say it's better to have a choice.
2: I'm quite glad it is optional, though. Like, if I do want to spend the night and just stay on my phone the whole night, I'm glad I can just do that, like if it's been a hard day.
3: It may be preventing people from being connected with each other. So I think it is kind of good, but not entirely.
0: And every major city in Italy has been put on red alert because of a severe heat wave. Temperatures have also broken records in Austria, hitting 41 degrees for the first time. That's the latest. I'm Imani Rana.
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7: Most places dry with some sunny spells, cloudy skies for northern Scotland though, with some outbreaks of rain throughout the day. Light winds, but feeling warm this afternoon with a high of 25 degrees Celsius.

It's The Cure, Close to Me, and Linda Ronstadt during her time with the group Stone Ponies, and Mike Nesmith's song, Different Drum. Okay, take your seats in the cinema for the soundtrack song, which is taking us to 1975 this morning for a film called Aaron Loves Angela. Aaron is played by Kevin Hooks. Angela, Irene Cara. But the music for the whole film was written by Jose Feliciano, who sings Angela.

From the mid-70s film Aaron Loves Angela, there is Jose Feliciano. The orchestrated version of that song plays throughout the film, but you hear Jose over the end credits. And the film itself, described as a Harlem Romeo and Juliet, it rings of West Side Story as well, because it's a cross-cultural romance. So there's the soundtrack song, Jose Feliciano.

0: The Shadows' Atlantis, another one written by Jerry Lawden, who was behind so many early songs of The Shadows and Cliff. He also wrote Apache, Wonderful Land, and for Cliff, A Girl Like You, and also for the ex-Shadows, Jet Harris and Tony Meehan, Diamonds and Scarlett O'Hara. Jerry Lawden, and it's Boom Radio at 9:21.
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Down at Echo Beach with Martha and the Muffins and Traffic's Hole in My Shoe. Well, delighted to have had Whitley Bay High, North Tyneside, as one of our school calls this week. That's where Wendy and Hazel had cheeky ciggies behind a cafe during cross country. Then there was Croglin School in Cumbria. Billy taking revenge on the headmaster by burning his cane. Jubilee Park Junior, Tipton, five-year-old Brian, on his first day, assuming the bell at 10:30 meant that he could go home. And Hayes Boys, County Secondary in Prestwich, with a shocked Miss Redford, who got to see more of Dave Flood than she bargained for. You can you can tell me your school tales and I'll try and find you a slot next week. Doesn't have to be long, just a memory or two. Hit school call at boomradio.co.uk.

A mighty, meaty production for Peter and Gordon. Woman, written by Bernard Webb, who wasn't really Bernard Webb. It was Paul McCartney, using a pseudonym. Cow's Week on the Isle of Wight is sailing into the sunset because it's the final day. But as the spinnakers come down there, the balloons are going up in Bristol. Yes, it's the International Bristol Balloon Fiesta. More than 100 hot air balloons, all shapes, sizes and colours. It is the bee's knees of balloon festivals. And it's on until Sunday. Up, up and away!

0: Once upon a time, raindrops were falling on BJ Thomas's head very successfully. But when it came to that one, Rock and Roll Lullaby, for some reason it was completely ignored over here. But not on Boom Radio, where every song's a surprise. Graham Dean with you until 10, then it's David Lloyd, and an hour after that, it'll be one of his top fives at 11 from a distant year.
1: 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And this is the sound of his minty bubbles. Conjuring melt in your mouth, pure bubbly joy. Melt into the moment with Aero's delicious peppermint bubbles. Aero, feel the bubbles melt.
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Boom Radio and Bonnie Tyler and Paul Jones. I've been a bad, bad boy. It's 9:45. So earlier on the show, I mentioned Boom listener Adrian, who has sent me photographs of various shops with inventive names. I said I'd do 2 or 3 more, and I'm not sure where they are. Although there is a wood stripping shop here, and it's got a London telephone code, so maybe they are in London. Yes, it's called Jack the Stripper. You want to be careful going in there. Or how about this off license? Their name is Amy's Winehouse. 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Now there's a cue for a Dave Clark 5 record. If I had one. But I have got the Duprees.

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I don't have to find my way home because I am at home. And we're about to go to David Lloyd's home in Nottingham. That was John Evangelis and Young, Gifted and Black, Bob and Marcia. Well, there we are. That's breakfast. And I'll be back with you the other side of the weekend. I hope you have a really nice one. And this was Neil Sedaka on a day that he was full of woes.

0: 22% increase. Figures show visits by immigration officers trying to tackle the issue are also twice as high compared to the previous 2 years. Border Security Minister Anna Turley has this warning.
1: We cannot have a situation where people think they can come here and disappear into illegal working. And that's why we're clamping down on it with record levels of activity. And it's telling people very, very clearly, don't think that you can come here and disappear into the illegal market, because we will find you and we'll arrest you.
0: National Rail says disruption to train services across England's northwest is expected to continue until at least midday. A power outage yesterday left some passengers stranded for hours. At least 7 people have been killed in a school shooting in Thailand. The gunman reportedly killed his grandparents at their home before carrying out the attack. The family of Meredith Kircher have criticised a comedy show done by the woman who was convicted, then acquitted of her murder. Amanda Knox's stand-up routine is on at the Edinburgh Fringe from today. Miss Knox insists the show honours the British student who was killed in Perugia in Italy in 2007. But Meredith's sister Stephanie says it's inappropriate.
2: It doesn't just affect us. It affects many people who have been victims or the families that have had to go through things like this. And I don't want this to be a precedent for allowing anyone involved in a crime to then use that specific crime for comedy.
0: Meta's been ordered to pay £420 million in the US for failing to warn the public about the dangers its platforms pose to children. It's the largest ruling against the social media company over child safety. And Ariana Grande says she cannot wait to see her fans in London. She'll be performing a 10-night residency at the O2 later this month before stepping back from the spotlight. That's the latest. I'm Imani Rana.
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8: Some cloudy skies across the far north with outbreaks of rain throughout the day. Elsewhere, a dry and sunny day. Feeling warm at times with highs of 25 degrees Celsius in the south and 21 in the north.

It's Medicine Head, Rising Sun. Thank you, Graham Dean. Do you know, before Boom Radio, I didn't really know Graham much, but these days we have a little video call once a week. What a lovely man he is. He's back with you from his home in London on Monday morning at 7:30. Good morning from Nottingham. I'm David Lloyd.

To say that was a supergroup was a bit of an understatement. The biggest supergroup of all time, George Harrison and his friends, the Traveling Wilburys. Handle with Care before that, Billy Davis. And I Want You to Be My Baby. Good morning, this is Boom. And if you live in Newcastle in the mid-70s, you'd have been very proud of these guys.

Well, as you drove along the seafront in your Cortina in 1978, that's the song you would have had on your 8-track. That's Goldie. I'm making up again. Now, currently we're inviting you to send a postcard from wherever you're going this summer. And the first one has arrived. It's not had to come very far, though. Jill Waite in Tunbridge has sent us one from Tudley, near Tunbridge. And she says, I took my friend Keith to the church in Tudley when he visited recently, and the church has amazing windows designed by the artist Mark Chagall, which is quite unexpected in a little rural church in Kent. Jill says, definitely worth a visit if you're in the area. Thank you for that, Jill, and also I hope your husband gets well very soon. Do send me a postcard wherever you're off to, down the road or around the world, and make sure you tell me something interesting about the place that you have been to. Our address, it's on the Boom website. Just click the bit where it says contact. It's at the foot of that. Not that anybody likes feet. Your coat's still

0: As you may have heard here at Boom Radio on a Monday night, in Jane Markham's excellent evening programme, Mike Reed barges in with the Heritage Chart, and that's a chart of new music made by artists from yesteryear we know and love. And that's been number one for some time, Mal Pope, and it's called Still With Me.
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5: Mevagissey. Mevagissey is a picturesque village in Cornwall. It has a thriving fishing industry and is the second biggest fishing port in Cornwall. Andrew Pears, the founder of Pears Soap, was born in the village, and the inaugural episode of the popular TV series Two Fat Ladies was filmed in Mevagissey and the surrounding areas. 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

Rufus and Chaka Khan, Ain't Nobody from Boom, and before that, Gene Pitney. Can't believe it's 20 years now since we lost him. Now, we asked you to share the contents of the junk drawer in your kitchen. Linda says, I've got playing cards, rubber bands, a pack of specimen bottles, my grandson's dummy, he's just had his 18th birthday, and a newspaper report from when I was mugged in 2014.

0: Bowie wrote it and called it Oh You Pretty Things, and when Peter Noone sang it, it became Oh You Pretty Thing. Now, the pollen count from Boom this morning, it's the highest levels are only medium, and it's there in Northern Ireland and the Midlands of England and everywhere south of that.
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0: Good morning to Pauline. Hello, Pauline. Pauline Medley from Upminster. In Essex, Upminster was the last stop on my District Line train when I used to live in Bow Road years ago. Anyway, Pauline says, my first car, it was a white Vauxhall Viva. It belonged to my boyfriend John, with whom I was courting in those mid-60s days. Mind you, says Pauline, we had to sell it. We had to sell our car in 1969 to form the deposit on our first home. Our first home cost £5,000. Mind you, happy days, says Pauline. John is now my husband, nearly 60 years later.

0: It's Shirley Bassey from Boom. Never, never, never. If you're off out this weekend, I hope it's a pleasurable engagement and not one of those obligatory ones. I saw a young couple on the way out the other day, and she looked wonderful. Brilliant frock and shoes and everything else and hair. And she was with this lad who would look so scruffy with his jeans and T-shirt and shoes. And I wonder if it occurred to him that the person he was with had spent so many hours getting ready and he hadn't. You know, maybe you sort of grow into such sensitivity. Right, coming up to 20 to 11 now.
1: 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If you don't do it for you, do it for your wife and little Freddy.
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Her voice really typified a bit of 70s musical DNA, really. Polly Brown, Piccadilly Witch, that same old feeling. And before that, Bobby V, who had amazing hair, he did, and Sharing You. Now, a quick word from our friends at Fab Four Memorabilia. And they're always on the lookout for autographs or other rock and pop memorabilia, particularly from the 60s, 70s and 80s. And it's not just about the Beatles, it's about Rolling Stones and Jimi Hendrix and Queen and Duran Duran and Led Zeppelin and all sorts. They're hosting more of their successful rock and pop valuation days in September. 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They're happening in Coventry and Oxford, Guildford and Broadstairs. More information from their website, which is fab4memorabilia.co.uk, fab4memorabilia.co.uk.

0: Luther Vandross, so amazing. If you're in Bristol, then you'll know today sees the first day of your annual International Bristol Balloon Fiesta. If you ever get a chance to go up in a hot air balloon, you really must seize it. It's one of those incredible sensations, is that, seeing the world from a very different vantage point. It's Boom at 10 to 11.
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4: Good morning, it's Mike Wire. Actor Jimmy Nail, famous as Oz in Auf Wiedersehen Pet, brings you stories and songs at Scarborough Spa Theatre on the 16th of August. 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The Adelphi Theatre, London. 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
3: 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We're here because you were there.

It's the Drifters and Hello Happiness. Before that, Vanity Fair. What's this from Ray Thompson in East Yorkshire? He says, I found Boom Radio when the radio in my truck was playing up. So you found it. What? Hang on a minute. How did you find us if the radio... Are we transmitting on some illicit frequency or something? News next, and then today's top five.

From the Sky News Centre at 11, England footballer Ivan Toney has been charged with assault causing actual bodily harm. The Met Police says it relates to an incident at a nightclub in central London last December. At least seven people, including five teachers, have been killed in a school shooting in Thailand. The attack happened at a high school just outside of Bangkok. Footage circulating on social media

0: of a 9-year-old girl in Angus. NHS Tayside's looking into claims staff unlawfully accessed Minnie Merriman's medical records. A man's been charged with murder after she was found injured in Arbroath on Monday. Amanda Knox insists her new Edinburgh Fringe comedy show will honour Meredith Kircher. She was convicted of the British student's murder in Perugia in Italy, but then acquitted in 2015. Meredith's family have criticised the decision to perform the routine, saying it brings up pain from the past 2 decades. But Miss Knox says the production explores isolation and violence.
1: Well, it was hard because I didn't know. You know, I was taken away from the world. And even when I was, you know, released back into the world, it felt like I didn't have a place that belonged for me. I felt very much exiled.
0: And Mexico and Argentina are the latest nations to throw their support behind Gianni Infantino. But there are growing calls for the FIFA president to step down following his abandoned plans to sell off World Cup stakes. That's the latest. I'm Imani Rana.
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7: Some cloudy skies across the far north with outbreaks of rain throughout the day. Elsewhere, a dry and sunny day. Feeling warm at times with highs of 25 degrees Celsius in the south and 21 in the north.
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9: Good morning. 1 year, 5 songs, 1 million memories. Today's top 5. Let's think back to this

43 years, that's how far we're going back for this morning's top five, reliving the chart of this week in 83. Wham! At 5, Club Tropicana, and at 4...

0: It was number three this week in 83 for Freeze. That was IOU. Before that, Malcolm McLaren and Double Dutch. Now, 83, what was happening? Inventions on the market for the first time. Microsoft Word. And if, as I speak today, you're assembling some important document or writing a letter, you may well be writing it on Microsoft Word, which has come a long way since 83. Mind you, in the 80s, I think, and early 90s, a lot of us were using Word Perfect, weren't we, rather than Word, with its wonderful bright blue screen. Top five continues.
1: Number

0: It was an old song, but Paul Young was really owning it at number 2 this week at 83, Wherever I Lay My Hat, whilst this was
1: number 1.

0: It was number one this week in 83 from KC and the Sunshine Band. Give it up. Now, we have more charts at the weekend here on Boom because Sunday is chart day. And we're looking back to 1961, followed by 1977. And then across on our sister station, it's 1955. And our chart madness starts at midday on Sunday.
1: Let's never forget the 60s. 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

Fleetwood Mac, Go Your Own Way. Before that, it was the McCoys on Boom and Hang On Sloopy. In 1976, there was a record by Starbuck called Moonlight Feels Right. It wasn't a huge hit over here, but I think we grew to love it, not least because of the wonderful summery marimba instrument, which I've tried to isolate here so we can remember it. Anyway, Starbuck are back with something new, and here it is. It's called Do What

It's new on Boom from Starbuck. That's called Doo Wop Bop. Now, who's this? Mike Newman's been in touch from Shepherd in Beds. And he says, I heard you talking about lists of stuff people have collected over the years. I don't think we were talking about that, to be honest, Mike, but it doesn't matter. Talk about whatever you want to do, really. He says, I immediately thought of the tools in my garage and I scurried out to do a bit of counting. I bet your neighbours were watching. He's scurrying out again. Look at him. He says, I have 21 pairs of pliers, 35 screwdrivers, 5 hammers, 10 of those electrical things with multiple 3-pin plug-ins, 4 electric drills, 5 socket sets, 50 Allen keys. I am retired, he says. At 82, my DIY days are limited. And how I accumulated this treasure trove, I really don't know, particularly as my career was in journalism and business. So these tools never earn me a penny. The law.

0: There was that famous letter from Paul McCartney to Apple Records moaning about all that had happened to that recording after Paul McCartney had finished it. And item number four on his list was Don't Ever Do It Again, The Long and Winding Road. This is Boom with Motown next.
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Eddie Grant, I Don't Want to Dance Before That, Four Tops. What's in the junk drawer in your kitchen? And what does it say about you? Janet Baxter in Taverham, Norwich says, I have an empty ice cream carton full of junk, consisting of numerous rubber bands, mostly from the postman, twist ties and sherry-type corks, if ever I need them. That's not much, Janet. I think you're more organised than you claim. Oh, yes. That's Norwich for you.

It really is one of those surprises we love to play on Boom. Costa Fine Town from Splinter. And there's a bit of an accidental Northeast England theme running through today's show, because we heard from Goldie earlier on from Newcastle, and there was Splinter from South Shields. But by contrast, these girls are from New York, so I suspect they were never seen in the Met Royal Centre.

0: tell her right now.
1: That's a rarity, the first recording of Tell Her by Gil Hamilton. It's Boom at just gone 10 to 12.
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It's Waddy Waddy, Under the Moon of Love. On yesterday's David Hamilton show, we heard from Mike Tony from Littlehampton, who said he buys and sells records, and he stumbled across a record released by David Hamilton in 1969 called A Special Goodnight to You. Well, we found a copy as well. And

0: From the Sky News Centre at midday, a spokesperson for England footballer Ivan Toney says he's looking forward to clearing his name after he was charged with assault. He'll appear in court next month over an incident in a Soho nightclub last December. The Home Office says the number of migrants arrested for working illegally in the UK has more than doubled since July 2024. There have been over 17,000 arrests since Labour came into office, a 122% increase. Border Security Minister Anna Turley has this warning.
1: We cannot have a situation where people think they can come here and disappear into illegal working. And that's why we're clamping down on it with record levels of activity. And it's telling people very, very clearly, don't think that you can come here and disappear into the illegal market, because we will find you and we'll arrest you.
0: Seven people have been killed after a student opened fire at a school in Thailand. Police say the gunman also killed his grandparents at home before opening fire at the school. 23 others are injured and some are in a critical condition. Amanda Knox has defended her show at Edinburgh Fringe following calls for it to be cancelled. She was falsely imprisoned for the murder of Meredith Kircher in Italy in 2017.

0: And Ariana Grande says she cannot wait to see her fans ahead of her residency in London later this month. She'll be performing a 10-night stint at the O2. From Sky News, that's the latest. I'm Imani Rana.
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2: Some cloudy skies across the far north with outbreaks of rain throughout the day. Elsewhere, a dry and sunny day, feeling warm at times with highs of 25 degrees Celsius.

Chic and Le Freak. Good afternoon. Thank you to David Lloyd. I have to say, there aren't many copies of that record left. Most people made plant pots out of them. All I can say is thank you and good night.

0: Gilbert O'Sullivan, What's in a Kiss, following Wayne Fontana and the Mindbenders, playing The Game of Love. Now, the record that inspired my opening jingle on the show every day.
1: It's David Hamilton's Hot

The Doobie Brothers from the top 30 of 1974. Listen to the music. I remember seeing the Doobie Brothers at the Rainbow Finsbury Park. They were a great rocking band. Now, something new from Norda Mullen, former touring member of the Moody Blues. This is the title track from her new EP. It's excellent. Lemonade. Let's have a sip.

0: Nordamalan and Lemonade. I saw resident funster Mark Sinnery last night, and he came up with this little gem for you today. What is the key to a good postman joke? The delivery.
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6: 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The city comprises 6 different towns, amalgamated in 1910. It was home to Robbie Williams and Neil Morrissey, and of course the delicious oatcake. Shaped by its production of pottery, Royal Doulton and Wedgwood began here, and the UK's first Michelin factory was built here. 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

Kirsty McCall looking for a New England and following the Four Seasons and Sherry. On the A to Z of the Best of British, we are at the letter F this week. And today, a man born in Washington County, Durham, in 1945. He was the lead singer with Roxy Music and went on to great solo success. It is the very smooth Brian Ferry.

Brian Ferry, Let's Stick Together. Must be the hot weather. And we have a bonus F for you today. The man who had many, many hits with the Checkmates back in the 60s, Emil Ford.

0: Emma Ford and the Checkmates on a slow boat to China, and more stars with the surnames beginning with F on the A to Z of the Best of British next week. Now, we want to know, what is your favourite Cliff Richard track? 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Quite difficult to say that. And we look forward to hearing your choice and playing them for you on August Bank Holiday weekend.
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Starship and Sarah following Carole King and I Feel the Earth Move. Here at Boom, we are partnering this year with That'll Be the Day. It's the longest running touring theatre show celebrating music from the 50s to the 60s. Electrifying performances, nostalgic hits and comedy sketches as well. It's a great night out and this is a brand new version of the show. 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First performances of the tour are in Weston-super-Mare on the 28th and the 29th of this month. Then it's off to Swindon and lots of other venues around the country.

0: The Temptations on Cloud Nine. Good place to be. Simon Walker emails from Winchester and says, "Hi, David. Hope you're well. Enjoying the show immensely. I heard that your grandparents lived in your farmhouse at one time. Given your age, I imagine that must have been back in the 1770s. Cheeky boy.
1: 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It's easy. 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Booking.yeah.
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3: Good afternoon, it's Mike Wire. See 60s icon and London's First Lady of Soul, P.P. Arnold, at Whitehall Theatre, Dundee, on the 18th of September. 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

Dire Straits and their Sultans of Swing following Hines, and Just Like Eddie, his tribute to Eddie Cochran, the great rock and roller. Now, you like 60s music? Roger Day is your man. 2 hours of it tomorrow morning at 8 o'clock, right after Susie Mathis's early breakfast show. You like 70s music? Simon Bates is your man. 2 hours of that at 12 noon, following Rob Jones. Great shows over the weekend on Boom Radio. And this is Inez and Charlie Fox, A Mockingbird.

0: From the Sky News Centre at 1, England footballer Ivan Toney has been charged with assault at a Soho nightclub. The striker is accused of assault causing actual bodily harm during an incident last December. He'll appear at Westminster Magistrates next month. At least 7 people have been killed in a school shooting in Thailand. The suspected gunman, a student, also reportedly killed his grandparents at their home before the attack. Footage circulating on social media shows pupils sheltering during the incident. Journalist Valeria Mongeli is in the city of Nontaburi.
1: There are 8 victims in total so far, 6 victims at the school, including the shooter, plus his grandparents. But the death toll could rise because there are 22 people injured and 9 of them are in critical conditions.
0: An 11-year-old girl's been found dead in a river at a woodland park in Midlothian after a major search operation. Police say that her death is unexplained and inquiries are continuing. The Conservatives have announced plans to evict foreign nationals from social housing if they return to power. Kemi Badenoch claims around 230,000 homes would become available. The Shadow Work and Pensions Secretary Helen Whateley says foreign nationals should be paying to live in the UK. A Labour spokesperson's branded the plans unserious and unworkable. Amanda Knox insists her new Edinburgh Fringe comedy will honour Meredith Kircher. She was convicted of the British student's murder in Perugia in Italy, but then acquitted in 2015. Meredith's family have criticised the decision to perform the routine, saying it brings up pain from the past 2 decades. But Miss Knox says the production explores loneliness and violence.
2: Well, it was hard because I didn't know. You know, I was taken away from the world. And even when I was, you know, released back into the world, it felt like I didn't have a place that belonged for me. I felt very much exiled.
0: And Barbara Streisand's announced she has written a children's book. The actress and

0: Five for more.
1: Some cloudy skies across the far north with outbreaks of rain throughout the day. Elsewhere, a dry and sunny day, feeling warm at times with highs of 25 degrees Celsius.
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Paul McCartney and Stevie Wonder were number one for 3 weeks in 1982 with Ebony and Ivory. I have to say that in all my years of broadcasting, I've never had a song written about me, but it's finally happened. And a great song written by ace songwriter Sylvan Mason, who co-wrote Delilah, and a video by Noel Tyrrell. It is out now if you want to see it. It's on Boom Facebook. And I have to say, I think they've done a fantastic job of it. So Sylvan and Noel, thank you so much. Now, this is Ian Dury hitting on you on Boom.

dock of Tiger Bay, on the road to Mandalay, from Bombay to Santa Fe.

Diana Ross and the Supremes and Stormy. B.J. Thomas was born on the 7th of August 1942 at Hugo, California. What does B.J. stand for? Billy Joe. He became famous for singing Raindrops Keep Falling on My Head in the wonderful film Butch Cassidy and the Sundance Kid. Not his only hit by any means.

0: BJ Thomas, on the anniversary of his birthday, Hooked on a Feeling. This is Boom Radio, booming out across the UK at 16 minutes past one. Time for this.
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0: Don Roberts in Penavan says, "Hi David, in your England kit, nearly mistook you for Franny Lee. Yes, we did look a bit alike. I just wish I could have played like him." Don continues, "Roger mentioned on his show how many listeners were going to hospital for a knee replacement, and I've just had mine. On Monday, Julie and I celebrated our 41st wedding anniversary. So how about the first song we danced to? It wasn't the one that I had requested. My friend Anthony had got the DJ to change it to Russ Abbott and Atmosphere. Can you imagine trying to dance slowly around the dance floor to that? I think the guests saw that we were struggling and all joined in. Anyway, it all worked out okay, as we're still together after 41 years.

0: Russ Abbott and Atmosphere for Don in Penavan, the record that he danced to on his wedding day 41 years ago with the lovely Julie.
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David Cassidy, didn't we have ourselves some kind of summer? We certainly did. And before David, it was the Searchers, Sugar and Spice, and All Things Nice. Now, today's story behind the song, Graham Gouldman, who went on to form 10cc, wrote the song Bus Stop, a number 5 hit for the Hollies in 1966. Graham wrote it while riding on the number 95 bus, which ran from East Didsbury through Manchester City Centre to Whitefield near Bury. The song is about a couple who meet one rainy day at a bus stop. Love blooms when they share an umbrella.

The Hollies and The Stop. Now, a week ago tomorrow, I was introducing the Jive Aces on stage in East Grinstead, and I can tell you they were in great form. They've got a new album out called Good Rocking Tonight. Here's a track from it, the Jive Aces and Blue Moon of Kentucky.

0: Yeah, the Jive Aces, Blue Moon of Kentucky. And the Jive Aces are going to be at Eastbourne Grandstand on Sunday night. The place will be jumping.
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Lulu, take your mama for a ride. And before Lulu, it was Madness and My Girl. Guy Henry is Phil Ryder's guest on Choices on Sunday night. You know him from Holby City and Harry Potter, and he was the head of comedy in Extras. He's worked on stage in the Royal Shakespeare Company, the National Theatre, and in the West End. And recently, you'll have heard him on our sister station, Boom Light. Guy Henry talks to Phil Riley and chooses tracks that mean a lot to him in Choices, Sunday night, 9 o'clock on Boom Radio.

0: Neil Diamond and Heartlight. And before that, Marty Wilde, back in the days when he was a teenager in love. Sunday afternoon at 4 o'clock on Boom, it is Les Ross who is our goat. Now, Les, don't take that badly, because I understand that goat nowadays means greatest of all time. So you're our goat, and we'll enjoy listening to you on Sunday afternoon at 4 o'clock.
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Cheek and Le Freak. Good afternoon. Thank you to David Lloyd. There aren't many copies of that record left, so he's got a rare copy there. Most people made plant pots out of them. All I can say is thank you and good night.

0: From the Sky News Centre at 2, the MP for Thetford in Norfolk is condemning anti-immigration disorder in the town that broke out for a third consecutive night.
1: Over the last couple of days, it's crossed a line. Some of the language and the rhetoric, outright racism, frankly, that we've seen, there is a line that's been crossed between acceptable public peaceful protest and basic criminality and mob rule. And we have to call that out when it happens.
0: That's Labour's Terry Jeremy. Two more people were arrested during the latest unrest, although it wasn't as bad as previous evenings. On Wednesday, two police officers were taken to hospital. Norfolk's chief constables warning anyone involved will face the full force of the law. Two parents have been charged following the death of their baby boy on Merseyside. The one-year-old died of severe malnutrition in St Helens in August 2023. England international footballer Ivan Toney's been charged with assault. The incident alleged to have taken place at a nightclub in central London in December. A Thai student killed at least five teachers and staff at a school outside Bangkok. The 14-year-old also shot his grandparents dead before he killed himself. National Rail says trains are running again across northwest England, nearly 24 hours after a power failure brought the network to a standstill. Multiple routes were delayed or cancelled, leaving stock and crew starting today in the wrong place. Chris Wright, who's the region's routes director for Network Rail, says they're looking into what went wrong.
2: We normally take a multi-stage approach. We try and get quick answers within 48 hours to at least have an initial indication of what the issue is and then do a really thorough investigation.
0: East Midlands Railway, TransPennine Express and Transport for Wales are allowing tickets for yesterday on their services today. And the competition watchdog wants Aldi and Lidl to be covered by the same land agreement rules as the UK's largest supermarket chains. It would prevent the German discount brands from blocking rival companies opening close to their stores. That's the latest. I'm Cam Hall.
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4: Some cloudy skies across the far north with outbreaks of rain throughout the day. Elsewhere, a dry and sunny day.

It's been a few years now, but I'm always up for a bit of dancing in the moonlight, with or without Thin Lizzy. I bet David Hamilton does a nice chassis chassis dip dip. Thank you, David. Have a lovely weekend. It's me now, Judy Spires, down in Devon, and I'm loath to speak too soon, but it seems a little cooler.

The Beatles on Boom and Donna Summer, who wanted to have dinner with Gershwin. I don't think she'd have enjoyed it because he famously suffered from chronic digestive issues, which he called his composer's stomach. Might have been okay with a drop of McGinnis Flint's tipple, though.

Mountain Barley Blues by McGuinness Flint. Anybody remember barley wine? Ooh. Now that was favoured by some with a limited budget when I was a teenager. Those who wanted a big kick from a cheap little drink. Three of those and you would definitely, as Jack Savaretti says in this from his latest album, be tempting fate.

0: Great voice. Jack Savaretti, Tempting Fate, from his latest album, We Will Always Be the Way We Were. Well, that's certainly what Jill and Kevin Holdford were hoping for on their wedding day, as you'll hear shortly.
1: My role was, he was the last minister for magic.
2: Actor Guy Henry.
1: It was a wonderful thing to be part of. Really nice people, lovely director. I'd done a tiny bit for him years before. A few years later, my agent rang and said, they've offered you Harry Potter. And I said, what, really? Well, that's nice. So David Yates, the director, was as good as his word. He gave me a nice part.
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4: Jaffa Cakes just dropped a cookie. It's a cake that's now a cookie. Got it? Didn't think so. That's okay. Here's a song to help explain.
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1: 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Still a bit cake, you biscuit.
2: Boom Radio, serving the whole United Kingdom, including Liverpool. The clock faces on the city's Liver building are the biggest in the country at 25 feet, and it boasted the first provincial airport in the country. St George's Hall in Liverpool was the UK's first air-conditioned building. More Scousers have hit number one than any other town or city, and the word Scouse comes from an old beef dish. Boom Radio, across the UK, including Liverpool.

Vintage Stones and the Pretenders on Boom with me, Judy Spires. But now, bit of acting there. Time to ring those wedding bells. Kevin and Jill Holdford from Newbury were wed on the 21st of September 1981, and they said it would never last, says Kevin. Who are these naysayers who we often hear about? Well, they were wrong, weren't they? Anyway, it was a Monday. Newbury Town Hall, Jill's wedding dress was from the sales at Freeman, Hardy and Willis, £5, if I remember correctly, you say. See, I thought Freeman, Hardy and Willis only did shoes. Obviously not. There was a carriage and pair waiting outside for us, and Jill's horse, Blue Mink, at the rear. All a secret. I have since found out Jill does not like surprises. Oh, well, better late than never. The food at the reception was homemade by a neighbour. Sparkling wine for the toast was homebrew elderflower and homebrew beer and lager. And I just got up for my speech, and the Red Arrows gave us a very loud and low fly pass. So I said that that had cost me a fortune. Truth was, they were practising for the air tattoo at Green. Bet it got a laugh, though. And to all of those who said it wouldn't last, here's the record you wanted.

Ah, heat waves always and forever for Kevin and Jill Holdford. Thank you so much for sharing your wedding memories, Kevin. Come on, I bet you've got a few. All you've got to do is go to the Boom website and click on the typewriter and tell all. Or, of course, Judy at boomradio.co.uk will always get me.

0: Connie Stevens with that dead giveaway. Lipstick on your collar. Not as bad, as I always say, as lipstick on your pillow. Now, if you had a day of the week that was on your mind, what would it be? But it's this next one.
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Phoebe Snow singing about how every night she wants to go out and get out of her head. 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

0: 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You know, I remember Engelbert Humperdinck telling me he had healing powers, and he has in fact healed, or helped to heal, quite a few people. Up next, a lady he's shared, I don't know whether he's ever healed her, but he's shared managers, producers and television shows with her during their very long careers.
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That is such a great name, isn't it? Rocky Burnett. Real name, Jonathan, but doesn't have the same ring, does it? Not if you're going to sing rockabilly. And before that, it was Petula Clark with that massive Tony Hatch number, Downtown. Well, news is round the corner, after which I'll be playing numbers from ABC to Odyssey with Joe Jackson, April and Shakin' Stevens, not together, don't worry. And last week, after asking what you've taken up at this stage of life, I've had some lovely messages from singing to Frombling. Yeah, Frombling, work that one out. First, though, it's Brenda Lee and, it's started all over again.

0: From the Sky News Centre at 3, a serial sex attack has been convicted of murdering two women in London in 8 months. Simon Levy from the north of the city has been found guilty of killing 53-year-old Carmenza Valencia Trujillo in March last year and Cheryl Wilkins, who was 39, in August 2025. The 40-year-old's also been convicted of raping a woman in a separate attack. Kevin Southworth is Deputy Assistant Commissioner with the Metropolitan Police.
1: Whilst we've referred ourselves to the IOPC to check our offender management processes in this matter, there's also a collective wider bit of learning about system failure and how he came to be bailed from courts at the peak of his offending.
0: The head of Norfolk's police force has warned those involved in anti-immigration protests that they'll face the full force of the law. 4 people have now been arrested and 2 police officers treated in hospital after 3 nights of unrest in Thetford. Scores of protesters attempted to enter properties suspected of housing asylum seekers, with frightened families escorted away by police. Chief Constable Paul Sanford says social media is partly to blame.
2: They're making assumptions on the basis of potential mistruths that they've heard online. Innocent people who have lived in Thetford for a long time may well have these people banging on their door next. It's never right for people to behave and act in this way.
0: The parents of a 1-year-old have been charged with causing or allowing the death of a child. Tests have shown Mero Johnson from St Helens died from severe malnutrition. The Conservatives are promising to evict foreign nationals from social housing if they return to power. They're saying the plans would free up around 230,000 homes. England international footballer Ivan Toney says he's looking forward to clearing his name in court. He was charged with assault over an incident at a London nightclub in December. And National Rail says yesterday's power problems that caused widespread disruption centred on northwest England have been fixed. Operators say they've nearly ironed out all the fallout issues too. That's the latest. I'm Cam Hall.
3: Is the sound of your mates alive? Is getting to more gigs this year and the next? Is the sound of saying, I got you, mate? Is the sound of mates enjoying even more of this? Is the sound of mates getting home instead of here? Click your seatbelt, because you're twice as likely to be killed or seriously injured if you don't think.
4: A fine evening for most, though rain will continue across northern Scotland. Overnight, cloud and patch rain may also spread into parts of Northern Ireland, dry elsewhere, with lows of 11 degrees Celsius.

Good afternoon. You're listening to Boom Radio with me, Judy Spires, down in Devon. And that was a number originally intended for the Foundations till Mickey Most heard it and rushed Herman and his Hermits into the studio to record it. Whereas this was always going to be for the Faces because they wrote it.

I've never been quite sure what Odyssey were using up and wearing at, but it was a great 80s dance track. And before them, Cindy, incidentally, from The Faces. Now, things you've taken up, as I prefer to say, at a later stage in life. And Penny Snee from Flinton-on-Sea says, though I'm potting on seeds in the garden at the moment, my biggest surprise in later life is my love of frombling. That's litter picking with a fantastic group in Frinton-on-Sea called the Frinton Frombles, led by our terrific Emily, hopefully keeping the beach and town litter-free for everyone to enjoy. Thank you, Penny, and best wishes to you and the Frinton Fromblers for the rest of the summer. I'm sure it's not our age group, but living near the coast, it never ceases to amaze me when I see what people leave in the sand. Plastic bottles and bags, and I'm sorry to say, nappies and used ones at that.

me tiger when I'm close to you. Wah, wah, wah, wah, wah. Help me tiger, I don't know what to do.

0: Teach Me Tiger. That was banned in the late 50s by many radio stations for being a bit too near the mark. April Stevens, with a number written by her brother and musical partner Nino Tempo. I wonder what they'd have made of Je T'aime.
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3: 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Lion's first tea shop opened in Piccadilly, London in 1894. 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High Street History.

Wait for it. There it is. Shakin' Stevens, no relation as far as I know to April, and Johnny Nash, not related to Graham Nash. More stories now of things you didn't anticipate doing at a later stage in life. Joyce Duncan from Redruth in Cornwall. Oh, lovely Redruth. Cornish Mining World Heritage Site. Joyce says, never thought at 82 I'd spend most of my days listening to the radio when at one time it would be daytime TV. But that's now replaced by the music of my life. Thank you, Boom Radio. You're very welcome, Joyce. And Dave Pender says, in my younger days, I was a DJ and window cleaner on the Isles of Scilly. Oh, often working at the Atlantic Inn and many other places. Oh, Dave, I know the Atlantic and those many other places. Today, at almost 65, I have my own private counselling practice in London and Berkshire. Great show, by the way. I was always listening last month while down in beautiful Cornwall having coffee with Duncan Warren. Ah. Duncan Warren was a great mainstay of local radio at one time and still should be. That's me speaking, by the way. Anyway, Dave adds, wishes us all a great weekend. Well, I've just thought, Joyce, you any relation to Duncan?

it's nice to hear Eddie Floyd do something else other than Knock on Wood, isn't it? That was Things Get Better When I'm With You, which came out before he had that massive hit with Knock on Wood. Here's a new one now from Paper Lace, who parked their bus firmly at the number one spot in June this year in the Heritage chart, Last Bus Home.

0: Paver Lace, Last Bus Home featuring Philip Wright and Phil Hendricks. Do you remember catching The Last Bus Home? I remember missing it more. Always pushed it, having fun to the last minute. You could say I took a bit of a chance. Guess who's next?
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Sam Cooke on Boom. And ABBA's Taking a Chance, which brings me to Fiona Goodwill from Maidstone, who says, "Oh, Judy, you make me smile with accounts of your choir concert experiences." Good. The choir I'm a member of here in sunny Maidstone is the Boughton Montchelsea Community Choir. I've noticed over time from your tales that we often rehearse the same songs. As for ABBA, well, we resurrected three of their songs, including Super Trooper, for our summer concert 2 weeks ago. Some years back, we performed them with song sheets, but this time without. Well, we're all over a certain age, and at our last concert rehearsal, we continually managed to get the final chorus of Mamma Mia wrong. I know, it's not hard, is it? Thankfully, and quite amazingly, however, we pulled it out of the bag on the night, and we were allowed to move throughout. As for our performance of Oye, ¿Cómo va? Well, hips were flying everywhere. I'm glad to hear it, girl. If you've still got it, flaunt it.

0: Joe Jackson breaking us in two. Oh, I've done it again, haven't I? I can only hope you've been enjoying the show as much as I have, because I've just looked at the clock and it's nearly time for me to slip off. Not quite sunset, but we'll have a drop of that next.
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by the great voice of Martin Fry, ABC, All of My Heart. And the Kinks, Waterloo Sunset. Have you done that with your choir, Fiona? Because that always goes down well. It won't go down well with Mr. Rawn if I don't get out of here soon. I love his perfect 10 today. I'm sure you will too. I'll be back tomorrow with some more boom bangers, as the youth of today say. Always makes me think of sausages. Maybe. Let's see what response I had when I asked you last week how you felt about hairy chests. But we'll finish now with Smokey. Thanks for your company. See you tomorrow too, I hope.

0: From the Sky News Centre at 4, a serial sex offender's been found guilty of raping a woman before going on to murder two others in London. Carmenza Felicia Trujillo, who was 53, was killed in March last year, 5 months before 39-year-old Cheryl Wilkins was attacked by Simon Levy. He also sexually assaulted multiple women on public transport between them. Our correspondent Barnaby Papadopoulos says the trial exposed multiple missed opportunities to stop the 40-year-old.
1: Despite already having been convicted of a number of sexual assaults, he was released on bail on May the 1st, 2025. He was released on bail the following month. He failed to attend court on multiple occasions and an arrest warrant wasn't issued.
0: Prosecutors admit they fell short of standards expected. Two more arrests were made in Thetford as Norfolk police say officers were subjected to significant aggression following anti-immigration disorder. The force has defended their response to Wednesday night that saw a female officer bitten and crowds attempting to storm homes rumoured to be linked to asylum seekers. Seven people have been killed after a student opened fire at a school in Thailand. Police say the gunman also killed his grandparents at home before the attack. Footballer Ivan Toney has been charged with assault at a Soho nightclub. A spokesperson for the England international says he's looking forward to clearing his name. Amanda Knox has defended her show at Edinburgh Fringe following calls for it to be cancelled. She was falsely imprisoned for the murder of Meredith Kircher in Italy in 2007. Miss Knox says Cartwheel is a performance about raising a daughter in a world that's unfair for women. But Meredith's sister Stephanie thinks the comedy trivialises female violence.
2: And I would really hope that she could find some peace and use her own talents to make her own name for herself.
0: And workers at East Midlands Railway will go on strike tomorrow. It's in a row over safety. That's the latest. I'm Cam Hall.
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4: Dry and fine for most of the night, although some rain across the north of Scotland that could reach parts of Northern Ireland during the night. Overnight lows tonight should reach around 12 degrees Celsius.

Boom on a Friday afternoon as we head into the weekend with Wax and Bridge of Your Heart. And half of Wax was Andrew Gold. And this is a true story. Andrew Gold's mum, Mrs. Gold, secretly provided the singing voices for Deborah Kerr, Natalie Wood and Audrey Hepburn in some of the biggest Hollywood musicals ever made. She was the voice, but she never, ever got a credit on screen. Mrs. Gold, Andrew's mum, I mean, clearly didn't like that. Seriously, though, I mean, that is very poor, isn't it? To be the singing voice of those stars and not get the credit. And before that was Dave Edmunds with an Elvis Costello song that Elvis admitted that he handed over to Dave Edmunds in a, quote, moment of drunken bravado. And it went on to become a bigger hit for Dave Edmunds than it ever was for our Elvis.

0: The Marvelous Marvelettes, Please Mr. Postman, and Chuck Berry, Johnny Be Good, a song that really defines the era and the genre, I suppose. So here we are, 7th of August, summer holidays in full swing, and I don't know what it's like where you are, but here in London, there's a lot less people around and fewer cars on the road as well, which is great. We never go away in August because we like London in August. But we are going away next month for a couple of weeks around my birthday time, which I have to say I'm really looking forward to. Anyway, speaking of holidays, some yacht rock from Boz Scaggs next.
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5: Stonehaven, a town on the northeast coast of Scotland, 15 miles south of Aberdeen. Nearby is Dunottar Castle. And during the town's Hogmanay festivities, locals parade down the high street swinging huge fireballs. John Reith, the first DG of the BBC, was born there, as was Robert William Thompson, who invented the refillable fountain pen. Boom Radio, across the UK, including Stonehaven.

That's called Show Me Heaven by Maria McKee, who used to be in a band called Lone Justice. They made, I think, just two albums. They came from LA and they were really good, but for some reason they didn't really catch on. And before that, someone who really did catch on from the album Silk Degrees, track one, side one, What Can I Say, from Boz Scaggs. Now, whenever we play this band, and this is new, well, this is current, whenever we play this band, we always get emails saying, my goodness, they sound good. Who are they? Not only do this lot sound good, but they are authentic. They're called the Vintage Explosion, and they are a tribute band, actually in the best sense of the word, because what they want to do is keep alive the sound, and dare I say, the vibe of sweet soul music, and they do it brilliantly.

0: That is 50 years old, believe it or not. David Bowie and Stay. By his own account, when he recorded that album and that track, David Bowie was a real mess. He was living on a diet of milk, peppers and cocaine. And for that track, he gave his guitarist one simple instruction. Come up with a riff. And he did just that.
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Now, that is the original of that song that Simply Red made a big, huge worldwide hit. But unlike Mick Hucknall, the Valentine brothers really knew what it was like to live from hand to mouth. Still, they got their payday and their pension from Simply Red doing their song. So, you know, the world is in balance, really. Simon Bates, Mr. Bates, who must have been teased mercilessly at school. Simon's here tomorrow with Simon's 70s, which I have to say, and I'm not just saying this, it is a brilliant listen. You know, all those memories will come flooding back from the time that Simon was actually playing these tracks for the first time. Simon Bates with Simon's 70s tomorrow at noon, thanks to our friends at Now 70s TV.

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3: Good afternoon, it's Mike Wyatt. See 60s icon and London's First Lady of Soul, P.P. Arnold, at Whitehall Theatre, Dundee, on the 18th of September. Waitress celebrates its 10th anniversary this year with Carrie Hope Fletcher as Jenna. 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
14: I still want to fall in love and live happily ever after.

That's Fairport Convention's cover of the Joni Mitchell song, but it actually came out before Joni Mitchell's own version. Fairport Convention and Chelsea Morning. Right, it's almost 5 o'clock. After the news, we will make the weekend official with Two on the Trot from the Beatles, the Fab Four at 5, after the news.

0: From the Sky News Centre at 5, a sexual predator has been found guilty of a rape and two murders in London, committed while on bail for other sex attacks. Carmenza Valencia Trujillo and Cheryl Wilkins were killed 5 months apart last year. Prosecutors admit they could have pushed harder for Simon Levy not to be released after being questioned during that time about the first killing and different offences. But Detective Chief Inspector Neil John hopes the verdict provides closure.
1: Simon Levy is a dangerous and predatory offender. His crimes were calculated, cruel, and deeply disturbing. Throughout the trial, he has shown complete disregard for the victims, despite being fully aware of the lasting and devastating impact of his actions.
0: Police Scotland say they found the body of an 11-year-old girl in a river in Woods south of Edinburgh. A search started yesterday afternoon. The MP for Thetford in Norfolk is condemning anti-immigration disorder in the town that broke out for a third consecutive night.
2: Over the last couple of days, it's crossed a line. Some of the language and the rhetoric, outright racism, frankly, that we've seen, there is a line that's been crossed between acceptable public peaceful protest and basic criminality and mob rule. And we have to call that out when it happens.
0: That's Labour's Terry Jeremy. Two more people were arrested during the latest unrest, although it wasn't as bad as previous evenings. On Wednesday, two police officers were taken to hospital. Norfolk's chief constable's warning anyone involved will face the full force of the law. The Environment Agency's warning storage in England's reservoirs has dropped 3% in just a week. More worryingly, there's been a 12% fall in the long-term average for this time of year. And England forward Ivan Toney says he'll welcome the opportunity to clear his name. The 30-year-old's been charged over an incident in a Soho nightclub last year. And award-winning music producer William Orbit has died at the age of 69. He won 3 Grammy Awards for his work with Madonna. That's the latest. I'm Cam Hall.
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4: Dry and fine for most tonight, although some rain across the north of Scotland that could reach parts of Northern Ireland during the night. Overnight lows tonight should reach around 12 degrees Celsius.

And with the Fab Four at five, it's official. That was the week that was. The weekend starts here.

touched by your presence, dear, and Genesis, of course, and turn it on again. Afternoon, we are Boom. I'm Nicky Horn. Luke Combs. Now, he's one of the biggest country artists ever. And when this track first came out, I'm about to play, one of the most respected country music magazines reviewed the song and said this is super sultry, groovy, and almost Motown-esque, which is not a sentence you'd expect to hear about a country

0: Rethink Some Things, Luke Coombs. These days, Pet Sounds is widely regarded as one of the greatest albums ever recorded, but when it first came out, a lot of fellow musicians were less than enthusiastic about it. Pete Townshend said, "This new material is too remote and way out. It's written for a feminine audience." Keith Moon said, "There's nothing revolutionary in this album." And Mike Love, of the Beach Boys, who had, shall we say, a fairly uneven relationship with Brian, Mike Love said in 1971, "It's ego music." Paul McCartney, though, called this next song the greatest song ever written. I'm with Paul.
1: 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The boom jukebox, Saturday from 4, Saturday from 4.
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Eurythmics and, of course, the Beach Boys. Now, I hope you can join me on Sunday over on Boom Rock for my new Sunday lunchtime show. We start at noon, and it is the wide world of rock, truly, and not just the greatest hits by any stretch of the imagination. But also at 1 o'clock on Sunday, we play two acoustic tracks back to back and a little feature that we call Amps Off, which is a little oasis of calm at 1 o'clock on a Sunday afternoon. Now, if you've got a couple of tracks, two tracks that you think would fit beautifully together that are acoustic or semi-acoustic, then I'd love to hear from you. 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

Supertramp, and Free as a Bird. And so we come to the end of a week of perfect tens. And who has done the picking today? It's Tony Derbyshire from Leicester. Hello, Tony. You picked Motley Hoople and Saturday Gigs. He says, "Hi, Nicky. I've never heard this on Boom, but it captures a sense of the 70s. Tony says, "Not my first time to request a perfect 10. Might get lucky this time." Tony, your luck is in.

0: a perfect 10. Motley Hoople and Saturday Gigs. Next here on Boom, let me play you a Motown song that is really historic in a way, because it was the very last single ever released under the name The Supremes. Because after that, it became Diana Ross and The Supremes, and Florence Ballard, well, poor Flo, she got the elbow.
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Haven't played that one for a while. Erasure and Blue Savannah and the Supremes with The Happening. Simon Bates. Now, if there is a Mount Rushmore of the greatest DJs ever, Simon's face would be up there carved in stone. And I'm not just saying that because Simon is paying me handsomely, which he is, but I genuinely think that his show is the best 70s show on any radio station anywhere in the known universe. So, listen to Bates. He'll be booming tomorrow at noon with Simon's 70s.

0: The Boomtown Rats, back at a time when Bob Geldof was a gobby youth. Now, of course, he's a gobby pensioner. The Boomtown Rats looking after number one, and Jackie Wilson, I'll be satisfied.
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Bon Jovi, Living on a Prayer. So I hope you can tune in to Boom Rock tomorrow at 2 o'clock. I'll be there with part one of the Saturday sequence, and you don't get away from me that easily. I'll also be on Boom Rock with my new Sunday show at noon. I hope you have a really good weekend. I'm Mr. Orne. Thanks for listening, and keep booming.

0: From the Sky News Centre at 6, a sex offender's been found guilty of a rape and two murders in London last year, but there are questions about how the killings, 5 months apart, were able to happen. Prosecutors admit they should have pushed harder for Simon Levy to be denied bail, while detectives questioned the 40-year-old in that time about the first murder and other offences. Kevin Southworth is Deputy Assistant Commissioner with the Metropolitan Police.
1: Whilst we've referred ourselves to the IOPC to check our offender management process, in this matter, there's also a collective wider bit of learning about system failure and how he came to be bailed from courts at the peak of his offending.
0: Thetford's MP says his ethnic minority constituents fear they're going to be misidentified as asylum seekers and attacked in their own homes following violence in the market town. Norfolk police say anyone involved will face the full force of the law. Thailand's Prime Minister says a 14-year-old who shot dead five teachers at his school was experiencing stress. His grandparents were also killed this morning before he turned the gun on himself. A US appeals court has ordered Donald Trump to stop all construction on a new ballroom in the White House. It says the president needs approval from Congress. The Conservatives have announced plans to evict foreign nationals from social housing if they return to power. Kemi Badenoch claims around 230,000 homes would become available. Shadow Work and Pensions Secretary Helen Waitley says foreign nationals should be paying to live in the UK.
2: You'd have 6 months to find alternative accommodation, but you should do what most people in the UK do, which is find their own accommodation. If you're a foreign national choosing to live in the UK, you should be contributing to our economy. You shouldn't be drawing on benefits, and you shouldn't be living in scarce social housing.
0: Labour's branded the plans unserious and unworkable, and Network Rail insists modifications overnight should stop a repeat of yesterday's rail disruption in northwest England. Trains are back to normal after a power outage caused delays and cancellations. That's the latest. I'm Cam Hall.
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4: Dry and fine for most tonight, although some rain across the north of Scotland that could reach parts of Northern Ireland during the night. Overnight lows tonight should reach around 12 degrees Celsius. Stay warm.

The Move with Blackberry Way, followed by Mirror in the Bathroom by The Beat. Now, I don't know about the mirror in your bathroom, but I tell you what, I looked in the mirror in my bathroom and I looked like my dad. Oh dear, here's Mungo Jerry and the long-legged woman dressed in black here on Boom.

Nothing like a bit of Tamla Motown on a Friday night, is there? No, that, of course, was Smokey Robinson, The Miracles, Going to a Go-Go. A go-go was a kind of disco, I think, back in the days in the 1960s. And, you know, this is a strange place where all of these were recorded, Motown, USA. It was a studio with a dirt floor for quite a lot of the time. And, it was a very small studio. But, boy, did they have some great hits. And that is one of them. Now, here's Elvis Costello. And I can't stand up for falling down. I feel like that sometimes, don't you?

0: The other Elvis, Elvis Costello, and I Can't Stand Up for Falling Down. Booming to the moon and back, this is Boom.
1: They say the originals are always the best. Here at Boom, you can judge, because we play so many. Sometimes. And our Rob Jones specialises in them. Catch him from 10 on Saturday morning.
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5: South Shields. Situated on the south bank of the mouth of the River Tyne, the current town was developed as a fishing port. With 6 miles of coastline, the lighthouse was the first in the world built to be powered by electricity. South Shields is Catherine Cookson country and home to the UK's oldest provincial newspaper. 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

0: Hot Chocolate hoping to win again on the National Lottery, presumably. And Marrakesh Express, Crosby, Stills and Nash. I've been to Marrakesh and it was interesting, but I won't be going back. It's just after 6:30.
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2: Hello, I'm Barry Weir with the latest business stories from Sky News. In the city, the FTSE's closed up 33 points at 10,901. It's reported billionaire retailer Mike Ashley is closing in on a takeover of Harvey Nichols ahead of Next. Sky News is reporting his Frasers Group is the front runner to buy the department store chain in a deal expected early next week. The average UK house price flatlined last month. The Lloyds House Price Index shows no growth in property values compared with June. Aldi and Lidl could soon be covered by the same land rules other supermarket chains have to stick to. They stop them from using property deals to make it harder for rivals to open in an area. The competition watchdog says the two discounters are now big enough to sign up as well, in a move designed to ensure shoppers have choice. A final decision is expected in the autumn. And Goodwin shares gained nearly 10% earlier. The group says it's exploring a potential sale of parts of its mechanical engineering business. It's beginning a wider strategic review.
3: Dry and fine for most of the night, although some rain across the north of Scotland that could reach parts of Northern Ireland during the night. Overnight lows tonight should reach around 12 degrees Celsius.

I'll let you into a secret. That's what I call my wife, Supergirl. Graham Bonney, though. Didn't he have a great falsetto voice? He really did. Now, the next one is Carly Simon, and she always does great records like this one. And she's going to howl as well as sing.

0: Carly Simon, and that's a new single from her first album of original material for 18 years here on Boom.
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Adam Faith, he was told to sing like Buddy Holly. That's where you get the ho. Now here's a word from our partners at the Whitby 60s Spectacular, which returns this September. It's a fantastic weekend, packed with the very biggest hits of the 1960s on the beautiful North Yorkshire coast. Headlining this year is million-selling star Paul Jones of the Manfreds, alongside the Dreamers, Union Gap, the Tornadoes, and the Foremost. And the weekend also features outstanding tributes to Frankie Valli, the Hollies, the Kinks, the Beatles, Elvis, Buddy Holly, and many more. 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

0: What a voice. Chris Rainbow and Living in the World Today. You're booming along with Steve on Boom tonight.
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Yeah, Dave Berry and Little Things and Don't Talk to Me About Love, Altered Images. Andrew Bates said that he went to a barbecue and he got us 18 more listeners. Yeah, he turned on the radio, turned on Boom, and the girls there said, "Hey, what's that station?" And he said, "It's Boom. Ain't that good?" And of course, that's 18 more listeners. So next time you have a friend round, turn on Boom and then whisper gently in their ears. Boom, boom.

0: From the Sky News Centre at 7, a serial sex attack has been found guilty of murdering two women and raping a third in London after being left free to kill because of a string of blunders. Police, prosecutors and the courts failed to stop Simon Levy. The 40-year-old from Tottenham sexually assaulted six women on public transport between his first killing in March last year and his second in August. He was eventually stopped on the 4th of September 2025.
1: They believe you responsible for the murder of Cheryl Wilkins, okay?
2: To prevent harm
3: to
2: other people, prevent harm to yourself, prevent your disappearance, okay? And prompt an offence investigation, you need to be interviewed about that.
3: Oh, that's what I'm saying, I haven't done nothing.
0: Increased policing powers will remain in place in Thetford this evening following three nights of disorder. People have been trying to storm houses they think are linked to asylum seekers. Police are trying to trace a man who's absconded in Perth city centre while on escorted leave from hospital. Cliff Lyons Dobby, a restricted patient held under a court order, went missing yesterday. Thailand's Prime Minister has suggested a possible motive behind the country's worst mass shooting in 4 years. A 14-year-old boy killed both his grandparents before shooting five teachers and staff at his school north of Bangkok this morning. He then turned the gun on himself. Anutin Chamwirigan told reporters the teenager was experiencing stress over his studies.
4: It is a violence, but it is not caused by criminals. It is caused by an individual who had carried lots of pressures and tensions.
0: It's reported billionaire retailer Mike Ashley is closing in on a takeover of Harvey Nichols. Fraser's Group is the front runner to buy the department store chain. The deal's expected early next week. And Aldi and Lidl could soon fall under the same property rules as other big supermarket chains. They stop retailers from using land deals that make it harder for rivals to open nearby. That's the latest. I'm Cam Hall.
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6: Dry and fine for most tonight, although some rain across the north of Scotland that could reach parts of Northern Ireland during the night. Overnight lows tonight should reach around 12 degrees Celsius. Steve.

0: The Everly Brothers with The Price of Love, and like everything else, it's probably gone up by now. Yeah, this is the second hour of Music Power with me, Steve, on a Friday night. We're kicking it off with lots and lots of fun. How about something from the OJs?
1: Big Steve Showtime!

Bianco asking, whose side are you on? Now, last week we had Boom 66, a huge success. It was a pop-up radio station celebrating England's win in the World Cup. And I know nothing about football, but at least I knew that. And Ron O'Quinn was on there. And Martin in Hitchin said he hadn't heard him for 60 years, but he sounded really fantastic. Larger than life. Well, I have to agree with that. Here's Massachusetts now and the Bee Gees.

You know, the Bee Gees' early hits were very, very different from their latter-day hits with the disco beat and all that kind of stuff. But there they go with Massachusetts, and now Dr. Kiss Kiss. And I can't imagine kissing somebody with 5,000 volts. But there you go. You ought to have a bit of a transformer on him, I think.

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9: Fibre optic communications were first developed in this former new town in Essex, and the first tower block in the UK was built here in 1951. One third of Harlow is green space, and its public art is visible in every neighbourhood and is world famous. And it had the first automated cricket scoring board. 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

Alvin Stardust, you here on Boom. And then before that, the theme from The Monkees by The Monkees. We had a local band here and they were called The Mac Lads and they wrote some very rude words to that and recorded it. And of course, EMI heard about it and they objected and eventually they took all their records to outside EMI offices and they set light to them, allegedly.

Keith Urban and Michael McDonald, we go back. Now, we are compiling the best Cliff chart that's ever been here on Boom. Now, what is your favourite Cliff track? 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

0: Eric Carmen, and before that, Dusty Springfield. I heard Ron O'Quinn say that he danced with Rusty Springboard, Dusty Springfield. Yeah, he just went up to her and asked her for a dance, and she said yes. I did forget to tell you that the Cliff chart is going to be on August Bank Holiday. Is that all right?
1: Can you hear that?
2: No.
1: Exactly. Silence.
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1: Bowling, basket weaving. 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

0: That would be a sight to see, wouldn't it? David Bowie and Mick Jagger dancing in the street. Now, before I come on a Friday, there are some good... I'm very flattered if you just tuned in at 6 o'clock, but there are loads of great programmes on Boom before I come on. Yes, there are. And on a Friday, it's Judy Spires from Devon. She's on at 2 o'clock, and it includes the story of Our Wedding. And if you've been married there once or twice, there are always some great stories around somebody's wedding, so that's something to tune in for. And of course, Nicky Horn comes on before me, from London, of course, centre of the known universe, including his Perfect 10. That's a song that one listener deems to be simply perfect. And on a Friday includes the Fab at 50 album track, plus the Fab 4 at 5. Goodness me, I can't wait. I shall have to tune in early before my own show, I think. Now, let's see who we've got now. Oh, I know who we've got. The Boss. Oh, Blue Eyes is back. He's not like me, got red eyes, but he's Blue Eyes, and he's Frank Sinatra.
1: You make me feel so young.

0: You know, when I was a teenager, I didn't like Frank Sinatra at all. My dad liked him, and my mum told me that she liked him too, but she told me secretly that she didn't. Because one of the first things my dad said to my mother was, "Do you like Frank Sinatra?" And she said, "Oh, yes," and she had absolutely no idea who he was. But, you know, as you get older, you tend to like what your parents liked, and I like Frank Sinatra. I hope you do too. You make me feel so young.
1: Let's be real. 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
5: Good evening, I'm Mike Wire. Actor Jimmy Nail, famous as Oz in Auf Wiedersehen Pet, brings you stories and songs at Scarborough Spa Theatre on the 16th of August. The comedy about spies, an uproarious 1960s spy escapade bursting with bungled missions and tangled identities. The Adelphi Theatre, London. 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

0: Brian Hyland first, then Michael Jackson. As you probably know, I live about 20 minutes from Alton Towers, and we went there twice last week. 22,000 steps one day, absolutely, and almost the same the next day. Marcus, who is going to say tatty bye in a moment, he goes up to us now and says, I need to go to this ride at the other end of the park. And we say, okay, and he dashes off, and then we spend our time walking to the ride. And usually by that time he's been on the ride, and he's off to the next ride. Anyway, I hope you've enjoyed the show today. I will be back, same time, same station. Meanwhile, Marcus...
1: Tatty bye, everyone, tatty bye!
0: Scarlett...
2: Tatty bye, everyone. Tatty bye.
0: Tatty bye from me, and I shall see you next week. Have a great weekend. That's the dog.

0: From the Sky News Centre at 8, a serial sex offender has been found guilty of raping a woman before going on to murder two others in London. Carmenza Valencia Trujillo was killed in March last year, 5 months before Cheryl Wilkins was attacked by Simon Levy. He also sexually assaulted multiple women on public transport between then. Our correspondent Barnaby Papadopoulos says the trial exposed multiple missed opportunities to stop the 40-year-old.
1: Despite already having been convicted of a number of sexual assaults, he was released on bail on May the 1st, 2025. He was released on bail the following month. He failed to attend court on multiple occasions and an arrest warrant wasn't issued.
0: Prosecutors admit they fell short of standards expected. Increased policing powers will remain in place this evening in Thetford. It's after three nights of disorder in the Norfolk market town linked to anti-immigration protests. Police Scotland is searching for a convicted child rapist who escaped from staff on escorted community leave in Perth. Cliff Lyons Dobby was convicted of rape in 1990. A US appeals court has ordered Donald Trump to stop all construction on a new ballroom in the White House. It says the president needs approval from Congress. Amanda Knox is about to go on stage at the Edinburgh Fringe Festival with a show she claims pays tribute to her murdered flatmate Meredith Kircher. The American was convicted but later acquitted of the British student's killing in Italy in 2007. Ms. Knox says she's reclaiming her story.
2: I talk about all of my experiences going through being vilified, but I also talk about the experience of trying to explain that to my daughter. Telling my four-year-old daughter a Dr. Seuss fairy tale version of this very dramatic and serious thing.
0: Well, nearly 10,000 people have signed a petition calling for the performances to be cancelled. And England footballer Ivan Toney's been charged with assault. The incident alleged to have taken place at a central London nightclub in December. That's the latest. I'm Cam Hall.
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5: Dry and fine for most tonight, although some rain across the north of Scotland that could reach parts of Northern Ireland during the night. Overnight lows tonight should reach around 12 degrees Celsius.

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You know, I used to sing a tisket, a tasket, a green and yellow basket. I'm all packed up and I'm on my way, and I'm gonna fall in love. But at the moment, it doesn't look good. At the moment, it will never happen again. I don't think

0: From the Sky News Centre at 9, the police watchdog's looking into whether there were missed opportunities to stop a serial sex offender who's been found guilty of raping a woman and killing two others in London last year. Simon Levy committed six sexual assaults between the two murders, which were 5 months apart. Prosecutors say they should have pushed harder to stop the 40-year-old getting bail. Police in Thetford are bracing for a fourth night of disruption following anti-immigration disorder in the Norfolk Market town. Some protesters tried to enter homes they thought belonged to asylum seekers, with frightened families escorted away. Chief Constable Paul Sanford says social media is partly to blame.
1: They're making assumptions on the basis of potential mistruths that they've heard online. Innocent people who have lived in Thetford for a long time may well have these people banging on their door next. It's never right for people to behave and act in this way.
0: At least five people have been killed after a teenager opened fire at a school in Thailand. The suspect, who's 14, reportedly killed his grandparents beforehand. Two parents have been charged following the death of their baby boy. It happened on Merseyside 3 years ago. Stevie Shillinglaw has the details.
2: One-year-old Mayro Johnson passed away in hospital in St Helens in August 2023. Tests showed he died of severe malnutrition and a condition usually triggered by going without food for a long time. Another child was also found to be neglected and underdeveloped. 26-year-old Adam Johnson and Kylie Smith, who's 25, are accused of causing or allowing the death of a child. They're due to appear in court next week.
0: President Trump's hit out at a US appeals court for ruling he needs Congress's permission to build a new ballroom at the White House. He claims it refused to acknowledge the project as a gift to the nation. And the world of music's remembering Grammy-winning producer William Orbit, who's died aged 69. Former collaborators Mel C and Sonic have both paid tribute. That's the latest. I'm Cam Hall. B-O-O-M.
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4: Dry and sunny for most of England and Wales on Saturday with highs of 27 Celsius. Meanwhile, Northern Ireland and much of Scotland will be cloudy with some heavy rain and highs of 20. Great.

Junior and Mama Used to Say, ahead of that, Johnny Johnson of the Bandwagon and Breaking Down the Walls of Heartache. Well, here we are again. I'm in northern Spain, Catalonia, direct from my home, Barcelona, back to you in the UK. And another relentless week for hate here in my part of the world. In fact, most of Europe has been suffering again with this hate that we seem to be having in most parts of Europe, not exclusively in the UK, but in certain parts of the UK. I know it's been another very, very warm week. So, if you don't mind, I'm going to do the show with the window open tonight.

into another Boom Weekend with Graham Torrington. That's Fleetwood Mac and Dreams. Well, today, I believe, is International Beer Day. And I'm more of a lager man myself, and I'm sure if you're a real ale lover, you'll be frowning upon me tonight. But if you're a beer lover, enjoy your pint tonight.

0: Just one of the new songs we're currently playing for you on Boom Radio at the moment. That's Dominic Crane and a song called So Mosley. Someone who's been making music since 1980. And this song is inspired by a retro clothing shop in Mosley, an area of Birmingham where he met his wife. And a beautiful area of Birmingham as well. Me being a Brummy, I know exactly where he's talking about.
1: My role was, he was the last minister for magic.
2: Actor Guy Henry.
1: It was a wonderful thing to be part of. Really nice people, lovely director. I'd done a tiny bit for him years before. A few years later, my agent rang and said, they've offered you Harry Potter. And I said, what, really? Well, that's nice. So David Yates, the director, was as good as his word. He gave me a nice part.
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6: Bridgend. The town sits on the River Ogmore. First charted in 1447, it now has several bridges and three remaining castles. Island Farm was a German prisoner of war camp here, from which they all escaped through a tunnel, but were very quickly recaptured. Boom Radio across the UK, including Bridgend.

Always a surprise on Boom Radio, Spandau Ballet, and Only When You Leave. Ahead of that, Irma Franklin and Take a Little Piece of My Heart. Time for Isle of the 70s. This is where every Friday night, around about this time, I'll take you back to my favourite decade, maybe yours as well. And maybe you can suggest a song that reminds you of a particular time in the 1970s. Well, I'll tell you how you can get involved very, very soon. It's a memory this weekend for Mary Miller. Hello, Mary. Graham, I left school in March 1971. And my first crush was Peter Doyle. And this is the song that goes with both of those memories.

Newseeker's never-ending story of love and a memory for Mary Miller from 1971, when she left school and her first crush was Peter Doyle. Many happy memories for you, Mary. So that's how it works. If there's a particular song from the 1970s that brings back a particular memory for you, tell me about the song and tell me the story that goes with that song as well. Put it all in an email, and around about this time next weekend I could be playing your Isle of the 70s track here on Boom. The email address to get through, gt@boomradio.co.uk. Go on, get involved. You know you want to.

0: Wow, massive love song for Chicago, Hard Habit to Break, and before that, Chris Montez and Call Me. And ahead of that, we were chatting about the 1970s, and just a reminder, if that's your favourite decade, well, Simon Bates is with you here every Saturday lunchtime with Syme 70s. A couple of hours of great songs from that decade with Now 70s TV. 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

The Ronettes from Boom, Do I Love You, and ahead of that, it was George Harrison and What Is Life? Well, I mentioned earlier on this evening that it's International Beer Day, but maybe you're a cider lover. 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So if that's your part of the world and you like cider, maybe a place for you to visit over the next few days.

The Crickets on Boom, Don't Ever Change, and ahead of that, it was the Bobettes and Mr. Lee. Next Wednesday, there's going to be an eclipse, and I've got more details and times in the UK. You might like to view the eclipse coming up after the news at 10. And taking us towards that, this is Donna Summer, and Dim All the Lights on Boom Radio.

0: From the Sky News Centre at 10 and some breaking news. Counter-terror police investigating the death of Anne Widdecombe are taking another look at an unsolved burglary attempt in London last year. The case, which follows a report in April 2025, was closed without an arrest being made. But detectives say they've identified a line of inquiry that wasn't pursued and might have been relevant. Elsewhere, prolific sex offender Simon Levy's been found guilty of murdering two women and raping a third after a string of missed opportunities to stop him. All three crimes were committed while he was on bail for sexual assaults on the London Transport Network. Prosecutors admit they could have pushed harder for the 40-year-old not to be released, but Detective Chief Inspector Neil John hopes the verdict provides closure.
1: Simon Levy is a dangerous and predatory offender. His crimes were calculated, cruel, and deeply disturbing. Throughout the trial, he has shown complete disregard for the victims, despite being fully aware of the lasting and devastating impact of his actions.
0: A female officer bitten when police came under attack in Thetford this week is already back on the front line. The Norfolk Force says officers were met with significant aggression as people tried to storm homes linked to asylum seekers. Thailand's Prime Minister has suggested a possible motive behind the country's worst mass shooting in 4 years. A 14-year-old boy killed both his grandparents before shooting five teachers and staff at his school north of Bangkok this morning. He then turned the gun on himself. Anutin Chanwirigan told reporters the teenager was experiencing stress over his studies.
2: It is a violence, but it is not caused by criminals. It is caused by an individual who had carried a lot of pressures and tensions.
0: It's reported billionaire retailer Mike Ashley is closing in on a takeover of Harvey Nichols. A deal's expected early next week. And Celtic manager Martin O'Neill is out of hospital. It follows what the club called a small procedure. That's the latest. I'm Cam Hall.
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4: Dry and sunny for most of England and Wales on Saturday with highs of 27 Celsius. Meanwhile, Northern Ireland and much of Scotland will be cloudy with some heavy rain and highs of 20.

Foundations and Build Me Up Buttercup. Hello, Northern Ireland. Hello, Wales. Hello, England. Good evening, Scotland. Oh, yes, and hello to the Channel Islands. Wherever you are in the UK, you're with Boom Radio this Friday night. I'm Graham Torrington, looking after you. And these are the Stylistics.

Boom Radio with Tears for Fears and Change. Now then, I'm not sure whether you're aware, but next Wednesday, the 12th of August, there's going to be an eclipse. Now, where I am in Spain, in Barcelona, we're going to get 99% total eclipse, not 100%, which I'm really looking forward to. And they're describing it as one of Europe's biggest astronomical events in decades. And wherever you are in the UK, I'll give you details in a few moments' time of timings you can actually see the eclipse in your part of the world. And just a reminder, of course, we are told not to look directly at the eclipse unless you have the proper glasses that you can get hold of, and I'll give you full details on that in a few moments' time.

Elvis Presley on Boom and Rockahula Baby. So then, next Wednesday, the eclipse will be low in the western sky, and because it occurs in the evening, you need to try and find a location with unobstructed view of the western horizon. Even though the UK won't experience totality, it will be the deepest partial solar eclipse visible in the UK since 1999. So if you're in and around the London area, the maximum eclipse will be at around about 30 minutes past 7, and you'll get 91%. In Cardiff, the maximum eclipse, once again, will be at 30 minutes past 7. You'll get 93% total coverage. In Edinburgh, 8 minutes past 7 in the evening, and you'll get 91%. And finally, in Belfast, the maximum eclipse will be at 10 past 7, and you will get 93% total coverage as well. Wow, it's going to be an absolute spectacle, so don't miss that next Wednesday night. And just a reminder, you need, if you're looking up into the sky and watching the eclipse, the right eyewear to be watching it, so make sure you get hold of some of those before the eclipse next Wednesday, and enjoy.

0: 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How do you fancy some Bob Marley and the Wailers? Yeah? 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

Always love this song. Johnny H. Jazz, Heart of Gold, and before that on Boom, Bob Marley and the Wailers, and Is This Love? I had a message in from Alistair Cook to say that next Wednesday is my birthday, so an eclipse on my birthday? I'll be looking forward to that. Have a good day when you, Alistair, for your birthday.

Friday Surprise and Boom Radio, The Zombies, and Tell Her No. Ahead of that, Peggy Lee at All Right, Okay, You Win. Had a message in from Ian to say that I'm going to be at a football match next Wednesday in Coventry, so watching football and the eclipse at the same time. Oh, you enjoy that when you're in.

0: Sheryl Crow on Boom Radio and Tomorrow Never Dies. If you need a little bit of relaxation, if you need chilling out this Friday night, well, you're in exactly the right place. At the stroke of 11 o'clock tonight, I'll play for you half an hour of love songs here on Boom Radio. They're on the way very soon. Hang on there.
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Late in the evening, that's Paul Simon. Yeah, late in the evening, it's Graham Torrington on Boom Radio. Ahead of that, it was Barry White and What I'm Going to Do With You. How is your summer 2026 going? Having fun? Or maybe you're looking for a little bit of company to go to a social event with. Or maybe you're looking for a little bit more than that. Maybe you're looking for a little bit of romance. Well, Boom Singles is our dating service here at Boom Radio. And we can see if we can find someone close to you to get you hooked up with. 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It can be a little bit of romance. So let's see if we can get you sorted out. And to get yourself started, all you need to do is go to our website, which is boomsingles.com, get yourself registered, and then you can search for free. 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

We love her music here on Boom Radio. That's Harriet and Silent Disco ahead of that, The Shadows and Shindig. Just a reminder, if you ever miss out on any of the song titles here on Boom Radio and you'd like to search for a particular song, all you need to do is go to our website, which is boomradio.co.uk, and there's a full listing of every single programme from the previous 7 days with all the songs listed there as well. So if you miss out on any of the details, just search there. It's nearly 11 o'clock and it's nearly time for the Late Night Love Songs. Take us to that. This from David Gates.

Right then, it's exactly 11 o'clock and here they come. Half an hour of beautiful music. It's the Late Night Love Songs on Boom, beginning tonight with this from Percy Sledge.

Night, my favourite time of the week, every Friday and Saturday between 11 and 11.30 when I chill you out for 30 minutes with half an hour of beautiful music. It's the Late Night Love Songs on Boom. Beginning tonight with Percy Sledge on the way very soon, Lionel Richie, but first, Gladys Knight and the Pips.

0: First in Boom, it was Frank Sinatra, Nice and Easy, then 10cc's I'm Not in Love. And when we asked you around about 18 months ago to compile your all-time favourite love songs, that's the song that you placed at number one on Boom Radio. Yeah, your all-time favourite love song to listeners here on Boom Radio, 10cc and I'm Not in Love. Had a lovely email in from Steph Smith. She says, "Hi, Graham. Just love your programmes and your soothing voice in the evening. Love Boom. And we don't listen to much else these days. It's an absolute lifeline." Steph, thanks very much indeed for sharing your thoughts. Okay, two more love songs to play in just a moment.
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Gorgeous, gorgeous. Wrapping up Friday night's Leonard Love Songs and Boom Radio. Brenda Russell in the thick of it, and ahead of that, The Animals and House of the Rising Sun. So more love songs tomorrow night. Yes, every Friday and Saturday between 11 and 11.30. And I say this every week. It's true, though. If it's a special weekend for you next weekend, birthday, celebration, anniversary, or simply to say I love you, or maybe you're going to be spending some time on holiday with a loved one in the UK, and I could give you a mention. Well, the email address to get through, gt@boomradio.co.uk, gt@boomradio.co.uk. Had an email in from Jackie. She says, hey, GT, I love spending Friday nights in your company. Great music, lovely chat, and a great way to wind down at the weekend. And then, of course, 2 hours of Mike Wire. Thank you for making Friday and Saturday evenings so good, from Jackie. Well, thank you, Jackie. And yes, Mike's on his way at midnight tonight.

Westlife and Boom, Queen of My Heart. Well, it was the first day today of the 76th Royal Edinburgh Military Tattoo. Continues until later on this month. And also the Edinburgh Fringe open today as well. So if that's your part of the world, enjoy that throughout the month of August, won't you?

0: The Happenings in Boom and I Got Rhythm. Ahead of that, Daryl Hall and John Oates and Las Vegas Turnaround. What about you? But I fancy a little bit of Olivia Newton-John. Hang on there.
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2: 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The biggest stars, Bruno Mars, Alex Warren, Miles Smith and the Rolling Stones. Huge hits from Olivia Rodrigo, Ariana Grande, and Sienna Spiro. Now 124. 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

The Pasadena's on Boom, Enchanted Lady, and ahead of that, Olivia Newton-John and Take Me Home, Country Roads. The less frantic version of that song as well. If you're up bright and early on your Saturday morning, well, Boom Radio opens up at 6 o'clock with Susie Mathis from her home in Lymm, Cheshire, followed at 8 by Roger Day's 60 Show. So some early Saturday morning listening here on Boom.

Now there's a question. Does your mama know about me, Bobby Taylor? And that's almost it for Grab this Friday night on Boom Radio. Big thanks to you for sharing your Friday evening with me. Taking us into Saturday morning after the news at midnight, it's Mike Wire with a couple of hours of cosy chat and some great songs as well. So enjoy Mike, won't you? And in fact, enjoy your Saturday. And wherever you are in the UK, if it's going to be a hot day, wherever you are, don't forget, keep drinking lots of water. You need to keep hydrated. And if it's going to be a pleasant day, get out there and enjoy your pleasant summer Saturday. And I'll catch you back here tomorrow night. I'll have Saturday Night Fever and more of those late night love songs as well. And, Atlantic Crossing, an interesting artist on Atlantic Crossing tomorrow night. Enjoy your day. I'll leave you this Friday night with this from Leo Sayer.

0: From the Sky News Centre at midnight, counter-terror police investigating the death of Anne Widdecombe have reopened a probe into an attempted burglary last year. The former Tory minister was found dead at her Devon home last month. Ali Fortescue has more details.
1: Officers, as part of this murder investigation, are reopening an investigation into an incident that happened in April 2025, so that's more than a year before she died. This was an attempted burglary at an address in Greater London. No arrests were made. The case was closed.
0: A CTP staff member has been referred to the police watchdog for allegedly failing to follow up a line of inquiry related to the incident. A man's been convicted of murdering two women in London and raping a third after police, prosecutors and the courts repeatedly failed to stop him. Simon Levy killed Carmenza Valencio Trujillo and Cheryl Watkins last year. Police Scotland is searching for a convicted child rapist who escaped from staff on escorted community leave in Perth city centre. Cliff Lyons Dobby was convicted of raping a 10-year-old girl in Glasgow in 1990. There's a warning from the Environment Agency that storage in England's reservoirs has dropped 3% in a week. More worryingly, there's been a 12% fall in the long-term average for this time of year. Organisers of the Edinburgh Fringe Festival resisted calls to cancel a comedy show by Amanda Knox. Nearly 10,000 people signed a petition calling for the 11-night run to be cancelled. The American was convicted but later acquitted of British student Meredith Kercher's killing in Italy in 2007. These people attended the opening night of her show Cartwheel.
2: It had a very feminist viewpoint. Poignant would be the word that I would use.
3: It was very powerful. She was profoundly respectful to the victim of the crime.
4: It was the most brilliant thing I've ever seen. Really powerful, really interesting, honest, truthful. People should see it before they judge it.
0: And in sport, Celtic manager Martin O'Neill is out of hospital. It follows what the club called a small procedure. That's the latest. I'm AJ Walsh.
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Such a beautiful arrangement. Alfie, Cilla Black on Boom Radio. And thank you, Graham Torrington, for another wonderful evening of entertainment and your hydration tips. Very important, that. And who's that Atlantic Crossing artist going to be later on tonight? I have no ideas. I have no inside information. Mike Wye here on Boom Radio's Night Ride.

Some great song surprises this morning on Boom Radio. Isley Jasper Isley. Weird what they did with his name there, wasn't it? And The Caravan of Love. And John Lodge, Summer Breeze. That was beautiful, wasn't it? I have a very sad tale about John Lodge. When was it? It was only 2025, April of that year. John was due to appear at Birmingham Town Hall. And I asked my brother if he'd like to go, because he's been a lifelong fan of the Moody Blues. But unfortunately, he was busy that night. So I went along with Cheryl. And there seemed to be a lot of urgency and emergency vehicles around the back of Birmingham Town Hall. And we got in. It was all very confused. And then an announcement came on that because of a medical incident, the concert wouldn't be going ahead that evening. And then a few months later, of course, he passed away. So I never did get to see John Lodge of the Moody Blues.

Come closer. Forget all the others. It's nice to be like this, cheek to cheek, in the old-fashioned way. It's funny, but I have the feeling that we're dancing as our parents used to do. Well,

Shailaz Navour. And the old-fashioned way on Boom Radio's Night Ride with Mike Wire. Something new now from Sydney Christmas. When I first heard Sydney Christmas, I thought, that's not a real name. That's a made-up name, isn't it? Like Mike Wire. Oh, yeah. But apparently, it is her real name. You have to believe. Sydney won Britain's Got Talent in 2024 and took the USA by storm just last year. And she's back now with an uplifting feel-good track based on personal experiences. This

0: Sydney Christmas and Lean On You on Boom Radio with My Choir. Coming up in a moment, possibly one of the greatest ever recorded works in popular music. And I don't say that lightly because it's not by the Beatles. It's by the Beach Boys. Roger Day will be very pleased with me. It features a very early electronic instrument called the theremin. Now, I always thought that was stuff they put in cat food, but apparently not. And you control it with your hands either side of this. Well, it looks like a telescopic aerial. When you take it away from the rest of the tune, it sounds very eerie like this. You can hear it in all its glory in just a couple of moments on Boom Radio.
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7: 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The clock faces on the city's Liver building are the biggest in the country at 25 feet, and it boasted the first provincial airport in the country. St George's Hall in Liverpool was the UK's first air-conditioned building. More Scousers have hit number one than any other town or city, and the word Scouse comes from an old beef dish. 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

The fantastic Johnny Mathis, Sweet Love of Mine on Boom Radio, especially for the very patient Mathis Mafia mob. Gordon, Myra, Sheila, Joe, Marcus, and Queen of the Fan Club, it was Di, and the Beach Boys before that, with their Theremin. Yeah, I don't think it works very well with Diana Ross and the Supremes. Let's try it. Nah, it doesn't work at all.

I'm living in shame, Diana Ross and the Supremes. On Boom Radio, The Night Ride with my choir. For some weird reason, this next track from Mason Williams is played at Christmas time on American radio. I've never been able to work out why. If anyone can offer any assistance, I'd be grateful.

0: Al Stewart, Fields of France, a song about a World War I fighter pilot who dies in combat. And it really fits Al Stewart's trademark style of blending intimate human stories with specific historical settings. Rather good. Al Stewart, Fields of France. And Mason Williams. Do you know why that's used in America at Christmas time? I don't. Mike@boomradio.co.uk if you can shed any light on it. In a moment, oh, we were talking about the Beatles, weren't we? Without the aid of a theremin, they're on next.
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couple of fantastic tunes together. Cat Stevens, Lady Darbanville, and it was the Beatles. I'm happy just to dance with you. Here at Boom, we're partnering this year with That'll Be the Day. It's the longest-running touring theatre show celebrating music from the 50s to the 80s. Electrifying performances, nostalgic hits, and comedy sketches. It's a great night out, and a brand new version of the show too. 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First performance on the next tour is in Weston-super-Mare over the bank holiday weekend, 28th and 29th of August. And then it's off to places like Portsmouth, Leamington Spa, Skegness, Redditch and Newark.

That's a little beauty, isn't it? Don Williams, I Believe in You. And Ella Fitzgerald, The Very Thought of You. Coming up, more great song surprises and music for our generation after the news at one, which is next after the Average White Band.

0: From the Sky News Centre at 1. Counter-terror police investigating the death of Anne Widdecombe are taking another look at an unsolved burglary attempt in London last year. The case, which follows a report in April 2025, was closed without an arrest being made. But detectives say they've identified a line of inquiry that wasn't pursued and might have been relevant. A man described by police as a prolific sexual predator is facing a whole life prison term for murdering two women and raping another in London. Simon Levy's crime spree spans 7 years, racking up dozens of convictions for sexual offences. The trial at the Old Bailey found police missed several opportunities to catch the 40-year-old. Detective Chief Inspector Neil John thinks there's other victims.
1: Simon Levy is a dangerous and predatory offender. His crimes were calculated, cruel and deeply disturbing. We remain relentless in pursuing offenders who perpetrate violence against women and girls. And we are appealing to anyone who has yet to report offences to come forward.
0: A female officer bitten when police came under attack in Thetford this week is already back on the front line. The Norfolk Force says officers were met with significant aggression as people tried to storm homes linked to asylum seekers. Thailand's Prime Minister has suggested a possible motive behind the country's worst mass shooting in 4 years. A 14-year-old boy killed both his grandparents before shooting five teachers and staff at his school north of Bangkok this morning.